0: To keep up to date with their vaccinations, there's been more than 7,000 reported cases in Victoria so far this year, including 124 in Ballarat. A new eatery is being welcomed by Ballarat's council at the Eureka Centre, with Rebellion Cafe now operating after the venue's previous hospitality business went into liquidation in May of 2025. About 55,000 people visit the centre annually. And in sport, three former Ballarat Miners players have been named in the Opals squad for next month's Melbourne series. Zatina Alcuso, Kayla George and Chloe Bibby are among a group of experienced internationals returning to strengthen the national side, their call-up highlighting the ongoing impact of Ballarat's basketball pathway at the elite level. Australia will face China in two games at John Cain Arena on July 7th and 9th ahead of the Women's World Cup. That's the latest in your local news.
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2: Morning, I'm Britt Aylin. Thousands are expected to cram into the MCG this afternoon to farewell Neil Danaher, while the service will also be live-streamed for those who can't make it along. Prime Minister Anthony Albanese has told the ABC it's important we keep the AFL legend's legacy alive by supporting Fight MND.
3: We do need to find a cure for this terrible disease, the beast, as Neil called it.
2: The United States has launched an attack on Iran after a US Army helicopter was brought down in the Strait of Hormuz. It's not clear whether the chopper strike was intentional, with Iranian state media reporting that no air military operations had taken place in the region over the past 24 hours. Both pilots aboard the helicopter escaped uninjured. And a doctor who supplied ketamine to Friends star Matthew Perry before his death is appealing his sentence. Salvador Placencia was jailed for 30 months after pleading guilty to distributing the drug. He's now appealing on the grounds that he acted as a drug dealer and not as a doctor.
1: D2E Gym. From Delacombe to Wendouree, you're never too far from a D2E.
2: In sport, the Matildas have clinched a 3-1 win over Mexico in their second friendly at Combank Stadium. Caitlin Ford icing her 150th appearance for the Tillies for the goal. Coach Joe Montemuro has told Paramount it's an important step towards next year's Women's World Cup.
4: These are exactly the games we need. You know, this intensity, this pressure, this continuous 90 minutes of just go, go, go.
2: And a comeback win for Nick Kyrgios, taking out world number 36, Corentin Moutet, 6-3-6-4 at the Stuttgart ATP Tour event overnight.
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5: Collin Counts is low today. 14 is our expected top. Cloudy with some showers. Down to 5 tonight. Tomorrow 15. Maybe some fog first up, then cloudy chance shower. Friday 15, cloudy shower. Saturday 14, cloudy with more showers. And right now 12 at Black Hill.
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3: Thank you.
1: Now, a small message of gratitude can make a big difference to a first responder. 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So a few kind words can remind first responders that their communities see them, value them, and appreciate them. Now, I just Googled Thank a First Responder Day, and the website where you can actually leave a message is fortumaustralia.org.au. And here I am, going to write my message to them. Thank you to all the first responders. You are amazing. And our heroes. I think that's okay, right? Then you just got to look at a couple of other things, and when you're done, you press submit. So thank you to all the first responders out there.

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And also there's some artwork on display that was created by local students, which I think is amazing. Now, Delacombe Town Centre, you'll get all the details about it on their Facebook page.

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0: 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There was Nick Kershaw, Wouldn't It Be Good? And this morning, Mash Track was worth $360.
1: Let's hear those guesses.
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3: Okay.
2: Lush Life by Zara Larsson.
1: Mm-hmm.
2: I'll Be There For You by Remembrance. Yep. And Memory. Thanks for the Memories by Fall Out Boys.
3: Okay, Max.
1: Ooh. Good mix of songs there, by the way.
3: Yeah, I like your guessing. You have got 2 out of 4. Now, Max, let me tell you. We have been telling people that they've been getting 2 out of 4 for the last few weeks, and we're getting to a point now where, like, all right, we'll let you know which 2 are correct. I think most people have cottoned on to which 2 are correct, but you have got Thanks for the Memories by Fall Out Boy is correct. Okay? I'll Be There For You by the Rembrandts is also correct. So 2 out of 4, Max, good stuff.
2: Thank you.
0: Yep, the Rembrandts is the only song I picked out of that Mash Track weeks ago. And that's all. Anyway, Mash Track will return tomorrow after 8:30 a.m. It'll be worth $380. You can see all the incorrect responses at parafmballot.com.au, so make sure you check those out first. And it's thanks to Stone Real Estate. Up soon, Tate McRae and Foo Fighters on Parafm.
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0: 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Now, there could be some fog first up, then cloudy. Could get a shower. Friday, 15 cloudy shower. Saturday, 14 cloudy, more showers. Right now, it's 12 at Soldiers Hill. And if you want a chance to get your hands on a free McCafe coffee at McDonald's, you need to be listening to Alex and Crystal each morning around 7 a.m. when they do the weather. If they say that the degrees is like 6 or below, that's when you score the free coffee. If it's over, you don't get it, okay? So it's 6 degrees or it's free. Back tomorrow at 7 a.m.
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0: Ballarat City Music Station, 103.1 Para FM. That was Ella Langley, choosing Texas. Now you're invited to get along to Alfred Deakin Place on Sunday at 2 p.m. to watch the Socceroos on the big screen at the FIFA World Cup, where no doubt you'll be making sounds like this.
1: Lovely feet and a decent ball in too. Oh, it's awkward for Mark Schwartz. It's gone over the top and it's a goal.
0: So if you are planning on heading along Sunday for this big event, take your family, take your friends, take some chairs and a picnic rug, enjoy the game. There'll be local cafes and venues open as well, so you can really make an afternoon of it. Remember, 2 p.m. Alfred Deakin Place. If you want the rest of the details, jump onto City of Ballarat's Facebook page. Now back to the Socceroos and the crowd going wild like you will be on Sunday.
1: 2-1 Australia! Cahill.
0: And coming up on Power FM, apparently a New York City nightclub was pranked recently by a guy who looks exactly like the singer that's on the way. I think that's hilarious.
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16: G'day, it's Tom Parry with your local news first. A teenager will sue Front Court after allegedly being involved in an attempted robbery. Ballarat police say the 17-year-old was in possession of an edged weapon when confronted at a fast food restaurant on Victoria Street on Sunday morning before being tasered and apprehended by officers. The accused has since been charged and remanded in custody. The CFA is nearing the end of a program to replace the doors on dozens of stations, including those in Mount Buninyong, Wenderee and Sebastopol. The $1.5 million project aims to accommodate for larger vehicles down the track and should be completed in September. And in sport, Seb Collins has been named best on ground following the Roosters' gritty win over reigning premiers Darley on Saturday in the Ballarat Football League's senior men's competition. That's the latest in your local news.
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17: Morning, I'm Britt Aylin. Accused Bondi gunman Naveed Akram has reportedly been hit with 19 additional charges. The 24-year-old has already been charged with 59 offences, including 15 counts of murder, 40 counts of attempted murder, and a terrorism charge over the December 2025 attack. AFL legend Neil Danaher will be farewelled in a state funeral at the MCG this afternoon. Prime Minister Anthony Albanese telling the ABC it'll be a touching affair.
18: Today his memorial service will be solemn, but it will also be full of joy and pride.
17: A class action lawsuit has been filed against Elon Musk's XAI and SpaceX over noise pollution from the power plant that fuels their data centres. The Mississippi residents say the sounds and vibrations are omnipresent and inescapable. And Robert Irwin has been named as the host of the 66th TV Week Logie Awards. Television's Night of Nights will take place at the Star in Sydney on the 16th of August.
15: D2E Gym. From Dalacombe to Wenderee, you're never too far from a D2E.
17: In sport, Australia has suffered a crushing 86-run loss to Bangladesh under the DLS method in their opening ODI. Nathan Ellis bagged 3 wickets but struggled to contain the home side's 284. And Dolphins star Kulikefu Finifuyaki says he hopes his younger self is proud after getting the call-up for the Maroons in Origin Game 2. He says he does it all for his family.
19: I don't get too emotional, but I put the jersey on for my family because on this jersey, Queensland. Give my family another second chance at life. Move over from New Zealand.
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20: Cloudy with some showers today. 14 is our expected top. Dropping down to 5 tonight, tomorrow 15. Now, we could get some fog first up, then cloudy, maybe a shower. Friday, 15 cloudy shower. Saturday, 14 cloudy showers. Right now, 12 at Wenderee.
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0: Bare Naked Ladies. It's all been done on Para FM and the Workday Hits, brought to you by Ballarat and District Trotting Club. Make it a family day at the Flying Horse Entertainment Venue. Great food and a playroom that kids will love. Hey, it's Geordie, and now it's time to find out what's hot and what's not. 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
1: 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You just take a quick snap of graffiti or rubbish or things that are wrong in your neighbourhood, sends it right to the council, and then they get onto it.
2: Snap, send, solve.
1: Exactly. Snap and send. And what's not? People are doing the graffiti and leaving the rubbish around.
2: Yeah, what's wrong with you? Better than that. What's hot? Niall Horan announcing his Australian tour date. So he's going to be here in Australia February next year. Very exciting. And what's not? You and I earlier were talking about weird names.
1: Yeah.
2: Calling your kid Absidy, spelt A-B-C-D-E.
1: Gives me the egg. Yeah.
0: Not it. Hot or not is all thanks to the Western Hotel. We'll be back tomorrow up soon. Dua Lipa and Guy Sebastian on Para FM.
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0: Power FM is 103.1. There was Guy Sebastian, get it done. And this morning in the Brekkie Show, Alex and Crystal gave away a double pass and a merch pack to the Strumming Bird Festival, which is going to be on Saturday the 10th of October. And the thing is, there's a big name coming to town, and it is...
1: Bit of Post Malone.
2: Yeah, Posty, he's coming to the Strumming Bird Festival 10th of October. Now, you need to get in the zone for Post Malone. We have got three questions, 10 seconds. A double pass could be yours, plus a merch pack if you can get them all correct. We have got Megan on the line. Megan, are you ready to go, babes?
3: I sure am.
2: You're in the zone.
3: In the zone.
2: All right. Post Malone. Okay, here we go. Three questions, 10 seconds. Your time is going to start after the first question. Here we go. Which planet in our solar system is known as the red planet?
3: Mars.
2: What is the largest ocean on Earth?
3: Atlantic.
2: What is the capital city of Canberra, of Australia? Oh, I've just given you the answer. No, you know what? Sorry. I fumbled that, but also, sorry, Megan, you got the second question wrong anyway. It's not the Atlantic. Yeah, sorry, it's the Pacific Ocean.
1: Switch it over. John, do you think you've got what it takes? You've got three questions, 10 seconds.
2: All right, mate. Okay. The time is going to start after this first question. Here we go. What is a group of lions called?
4: Pride.
2: A pride. What is the name of the toy astronaut in Toy Story?
4: Buzz Lightyear.
2: And what is a baby kangaroo called?
4: A Joey.
2: He's done it. Yes.
4: Hey,
2: John, there you go. That's in the zone for Post Malone. Three questions, 10 seconds. You are going to the Strumming Bird Festival 10th of August.
4: Awesome. Thank you so much.
0: So make sure you're listening tomorrow for a chance to win the Strumming Bird Festival giveaway. Thanks to Strumming Bird, which will be in Ballarat this October with headline act, of course, Post Malone. You can also buy tickets from strummingbird.com.au. 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
0: 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T's and C's apply today. 14 cloudy showers after an overnight low of 5. Tomorrow 15. Some fog first up. Then it's going to be a cloudy day. Maybe a shower Friday. 15 cloudy. Could get a shower again. Then Saturday is going to be 14 cloudy with more showers. Right now 12 at Alfreton.
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0: FM, the home of the hits of his noise works touch. Now, Ballarat Foundation has a couple of things going on. 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She even shared a video onto her TikTok page, and it's where Rihanna's basically saying to her, "My baby daddy's calling," and walked away.
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0: This is Weekday Hits on Parafeminist. Thanks to Ballarat and District Trotting Club. Make it a family day at the Flying Horse Entertainment Venue. Great food and a playroom the kids will love. Hey, it's Geordie and After 12. We're heading back to the year of 1982 with the Psychedelic Furs. Then we're off to 2001 with Ben Folds. I'm rocking the suburbs, just like Michael Jackson did. I'm rocking the suburbs. And there's more in the Flashback Lunch brought to you by KFC Ballarat. Keeping life finger-licking good every day.
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4: G'day, it's Tom Parry with your local news first. 12 people have been arrested as part of a police crackdown on car thefts in Ballarat. The operation ran over 5 nights last week, with officers executing search warrants and seizing a number of items, including allegedly stolen property, drugs, and an electronic key-mimicking device. A documentary titled Conquering Breast Cancer will screen at Ballarat's Showbiz Cinemas tonight. The film highlights the physical and emotional toll of the disease, which has an average 5-year survival rate and still claims 9 Australian lives every day. And in sport, our junior soccer stars have returned home with a trophy following this year's Victorian Country Championships. More than 1,200 players from right across the state took part in the long weekend's event at Geelong, with Greater Ballarat's under-15 boys winning their grand final. That's the latest in your local news.
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5: Hey there, I'm Jackie Lim. The man accused of carrying out the Bondi Beach terror attack has been hit with 19 additional charges. According to court documents filed in Sydney, Naveed Akram now faces 78 offences over the December 2025 attack, including multiple counts of shooting with intent to murder. The Port Pirie and Hobart smelters will remain open after a $105 million deal was reached. The package is jointly funded by the South Australian, Tasmanian and federal governments to support near star operations. SA Premier Pete Malinauskas telling the ABC the funding will get them through to the end of the year.
6: It would be arguably reckless on behalf of government to be putting up funding for a 24-month period for a project that carries with it a number of gateways.
5: The US is launching a new wave of strikes against Iran after an army helicopter was shot down near the Strait of Hormuz yesterday. The two crew members escaped uninjured, but President Donald Trump is vowing to respond, claiming they were shot down by Iranian forces. There won't be a dry eye in the house when Neil Danaher is farewelled at a state funeral at the MCG this afternoon. The service will be live streamed and gets underway at 1 o'clock local time. An opening day for the Western Sydney International Airport has been locked in. It comes after 15 years of planning and 7 years of construction, with the first flight departing October 25. And a doctor who supplied ketamine to Friends star Matthew Perry before his death is appealing his sentence. Salvador Plasencia was jailed for 30 months after pleading guilty to distribution. He's now appealing on the grounds he acted as a drug dealer, not a doctor.
3: D2E Gym. From Talacombe to Wenderee. You're never too far from a D2E.
5: In sport, Collingwood has confirmed it will challenge the 3-match ban given to Billy Frampton for that tackle on Brody Majacek that left the D's forward with a fractured neck. Frampton will front the AFL tribunal tonight. Australia has suffered a crushing 86-run loss to Bangladesh in their opening ODI. Nathan Ellis bagged 3 wickets but struggled to contain the home side. And tennis legend Serena Williams has had a win in the doubles comp at the Queen's Club in London in a spectacular return to the sport. That's the latest in news and sport.
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7: Well, 14's our expected top, but I don't know if we'll get there because it's been sitting at 12 for some time now. Cloudy showers and the pollen count is low, down to 5 tonight, tomorrow 15. Could get some fog first up, then cloudy, chance shower. Friday 15 cloudy, maybe a shower. Saturday 14 cloudy with more showers.
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0: Control. Now, that song and the videos that accompany it have received numerous accolades, including being named the 76th greatest New Zealand song of all time by APRA. Yeah, it is a pretty good song. Anyway, that's it for the Flashback Lunch today on Power FM. We'll be back tomorrow at midday. Thanks to KFC Ballarat to keep in line. Finger licking good every day. Geordie here. And soon we got Somba. Also, Sam Fender and Olivia Dean on Power FM.
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8: Cloudy with some showers today in the top of 14, down to 5 tonight. Tomorrow, 15. Morning fog first up, then cloudy. Could even get a shower. Friday, 15, cloudy, chance shower. Saturday, 14, cloudy with more showers. And right now, it's 12 at Delacombe. 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

0: lots of workday hits on ParaFM, and it's thanks to Harvey Norman Ballarat, your destination for Windows laptops and Apple Mac computers. That was Bruno Mars, I Just Might. And there's a very special event going on tomorrow night at Piano Bar Ballarat. It's Drag Bingo, and you're probably saying, they have that all the time. 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Now, they've been around since 2008. They are 100% volunteer-run, and they rely heavily on fundraising to keep their programs and opportunities accessible. So the doors will open at 6 p.m. tomorrow night. The balls will drop at 7, and ticket prices are only $15 per person. You need to jump on to bookings.nowbookit.com to get your tickets. But to see these details and everything else about tomorrow night's event, jump on to either Piano Bar Ballarat or Ballarat Roller Derby League Facebook page. And on the way on ParaFM, there have been rumours going around that Macy Gray was going to headline the NFL opener at the MCG. Now, people are saying that this singer who is coming up may be the one performing instead, and it'll be her first Australian gig in over a decade, if it happens.
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0: 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We've got Milky and Morgan. And Green Day say, good riddance.
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11: G'day, it's Tom Parry with your local news first. A teenager will soon front court after allegedly being involved in an attempted robbery. Ballarat police say the 17-year-old was in possession of an edged weapon when confronted at a fast food restaurant on Victoria Street on Sunday morning before being tasered and apprehended by officers. The accused has since been charged and remanded in custody. The CFA is nearing the end of a program to replace the doors on dozens of stations, including those in Mount Buninyong, Wenderee and Sebastopol. The $1.5 million project aims to accommodate for larger vehicles down the track and should be completed in September. And in sport, Seb Collins has been named best on ground following the Roosters' gritty win over reigning premiers Darley on Saturday in the Ballarat Football League's senior men's competition. That's the latest in your local news.
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12: Hey there, I'm Jackie Lim. Alleged Bondi shooter Naveed Akram has been charged with 19 additional offences. New South Wales police say the new charges include 3 counts of attempted murder, 10 counts of shooting with intent to murder, and 6 counts of discharging a firearm with intent to resist arrest. The 24-year-old is appearing in a Sydney court today. The PM has responded to the latest developments in the Middle East, with the US launching retaliatory strikes in response to Iran shooting down an American helicopter. Anthony Albanese has told the ABC he's worried
13: about the human impact, of course, that comes with war, but also the economic impact that is having a massive effect on the global economy.
12: Woolies has confirmed plans to outsource part of its workforce to Asia. Exact numbers haven't yet been revealed, but hundreds of roles across IT, finance and HR are expected to be affected. The supermarket giant says the move is aimed at cutting costs and improving efficiency. Consultations with its 10,000 corporate staffers due to get underway today. Events across the country are marking Thank a First Responder Day today, shining a light on the pressures facing emergency crews. More than 14 million 000 calls were made last year alone, with experts saying 1 in 3 responders face high psychological stress even after leaving the job. And Levi's has launched legal action against an Australian clothing company over its use of red tabs on its trouser pockets. It's the second time the American jeans brand has filed a lawsuit against S Double for trademark infringement.
2: D2E Gym. From Dalacombe to Wenderee, you're never too far from a D2E.
12: In sport, the Western Bulldogs are continuing to chase Zach Butters. The power free agent reportedly met with the Dogs during the bye. Coach Luke Beveridge says he's been involved in conversations.
14: Then the senior coach has to be involved in that. All 18 of us would say, yep, I'm involved in that. Our club have declared we want Zach to come to our club.
12: And Australia hits the pitch again tomorrow against Bangladesh for the second one-dayer in Dhaka. The Aussies looking to bounce back from an 86-run loss in Game 1 last night. That's the latest in news and sport.
2: 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Power FM weather.
15: Oh, well, it's finally climbed up to 13. I thought we were going to stay on 12 all day. Anyway, 14 is still our expected top. Cloudy showers down 5 tonight, tomorrow 15. Crickets and fog first up, then cloudy. Maybe a shower. Friday, 15 cloudy shower. And then Saturday, 14 cloudy with showers.
2: Pushing play on another hour of workday hits. Thanks to Ballarat and District Trotting Club and Harvey Norman Ballarat. Your home.

0: 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Make it a family day, the Flying Horse Entertainment Venue, great food and a playroom the kids will love. That was a little Nas X, that's what I want. Hey, it's Geordie, and it's really good to know that people are using the SnapSend Solve app, which was released a couple of years ago. And a lot of the time, it's adults, but sometimes it's actually kids using the app.
1: Ethan and Chase, who've lodged more than 100 reports on this app, Snap Send Solve app. Lads, what is the Snap Send Solve app?
2: It's an app where you get to report local issues from your phone, and it's very simple to do.
3: Yeah, so what are some of the issues that you might see that you could put on here?
4: Graffiti.
2: Graffiti, rubbish, broken playground equipment, potholes.
4: There's also general requests on there as well.
1: Yeah, you could just be like, this is an issue that the council needs to fix. Boom, here's a picture of it.
3: And when you guys have done some of these reports, how long has it taken to see some of these issues resolved? Not long?
4: Within a few days, depending on the severity of the situation.
3: Oh, okay. Well, that's pretty good. That's not bad, yeah. I think you guys have done so many reports on this and you've been doing so well. Have you guys also been asked by the council to put up a tutorial to help other people work out how to use the app? Is that right?
4: Yep,
2: that's right, and it's on YouTube right now.
1: Nice.
3: Oh, there you go. Well, go check out YouTube and get involved in the Snap Send Solve app. You're making the community better, boy, so good on you.
4: Thank you.
0: Yep, it's really good to hear that kids are also using the Snap Send Solve app. Now, you can actually download the app via the App Store or on Google Play. On the way, Amy Shark and Prince on Parafim.
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0: FM is 103.1. There was Prince, When Doves Cry. And a couple months back, Lara was a junior weather reporter on Power FM. And not only did Lara get to read the weather out, she also had a chat on air with Alex and Kristen.
1: What's your favourite thing to do at school? Do you have a favourite subject?
2: Inquiry.
1: Inquiry, what's that?
2: We just started it yesterday.
1: You started it yesterday? What is it? What does it entail? Is it English or maths or is it something totally different?
2: No.
1: What is it?
2: We're learning about space.
1: Oh, that's cool.
3: All right.
1: Nice.
3: There we go. Now, why did you want to be our junior weather reporter?
2: Because it seems fun.
1: Yeah. And I think one of your sisters did it too, so it's a bit of sibling rivalry there. Hey, yeah, you want to come and do it too.
3: Yeah, you're going to try and do it better than her?
2: Yeah.
0: So if you've got a child in primary school who wants the chance to be a junior weather reporter, you've got to register your details at powerfmballot.com.au, and who knows, they could be chosen to come in on Thursday morning. It's thanks to Jenny's ELC, where families feel at home. 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
3: Bit of a confusing one on an already tragic story. Nick Reiner, who is the son of Hollywood director and star Rob Reiner, who is obviously being charged with the murder of both of his parents, he has now said and put a plea forward that he would like his inheritance.
1: Yeah, which is like $1.4 million or something like that.
3: Yeah,
1: No, bro, you slimed your parents. You're not getting their money, mate.
3: Yeah, exactly. But he has asked for a trust to be set aside for it. And honestly, I don't know what they're going to do.
1: The audacity, honestly. In other news, of course, yesterday the news broke that Ariana Grande and Ethan Slater, they split several months ago, apparently, after 3 years as a couple. Apparently, everything is amicable and they're fine. She's busy at the moment, though. She's doing her Eternal Sunshine tour. She's also got a new album coming out on July 31st called Petals. So she ain't got time to worry about no exes. Thank you, next.
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0: 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Today, 14 cloudy with some showers. After an overnight low of 5, tomorrow 15... There's probably going to be some fog, then cloudy, maybe shower. Friday, 15 cloudy shower. Saturday is going to be 14 cloudy with some showers. And right now it's 13 at Redan.
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0: Jimmy the Hits 103.1 Power FM. That was Taylor Swift, Elizabeth Taylor. Now, Mrs. Brown Bakes is doing something very special this week, and on our sister station, Brett Mack was joined by Tim Bone to talk about it.
1: Tim, we need to give her a plug today because $1 from every transaction this week at Mrs. Brown Bakes will go to a big, I think they're calling it the Big Bold Walk fundraiser for breast cancer research. How good is that?
2: That's amazing. And for Erica to do that, we know Mrs. Brown Bakes and her amazing cookies, her cookie pies, all of her creations. You see her wherever she pops up, there's just lines for days. So, and you know how many she sells. So for her to put a dollar from each one to go to this generous cause, how good's that?
0: Now, if you want to know more information, you can jump on to Mrs. Brown Bakes' Facebook page. And if you can help out, that would be good. And coming up on Power FM, it seems this singer is quite happy being a father. The only thing is that he wants his son to grow up with a southern accent.
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0: Well, there you go. It's time to say farewell to the Workday Hits, but it's back tomorrow at 10 a.m. on Power FM. Thanks to Ballarat and District Trotting Club. 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Great food and a playroom the kids will love. So after two, there's Hosier. Take me to church, showers, like a dog at the shrine of your life. I'll tell you my sins and you can sharpen your knife. Also, Alex Warren. 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
14: G'day, it's Tom Parry with your local news first. 12 people have been arrested as part of a police crackdown on car thefts in Ballarat. The operation ran over 5 nights last week, with officers executing search warrants and seizing a number of items, including allegedly stolen property, drugs, and an electronic key mimicking device. A documentary titled Conquering Breast Cancer will screen at Ballarat's Showbiz Cinemas tonight. The film highlights the physical and emotional toll of the disease, which has an average 5-year survival rate and still claims 9 Australian lives every day. And in sport, our junior soccer stars have returned home with a trophy following this year's Victorian Country Championships. More than 1,200 players from right across the state took part in the long weekend's event at Geelong, with Greater Ballarat's under-15 boys winning their grand final. That's the latest in your local news.
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9: Hey there, I'm Jackie Lim. Anthony Albanese has paid tribute to AFL legend Neil Danaher at his state funeral in Melbourne. The PM among thousands at the MCG service to farewell the MND fighter who passed away from the disease at the age of 65.
15: Neil Danaher was a hero. When confronted with an adversity that most of us simply cannot imagine, facing odds that could not be beaten, Neil chose to fight.
9: Accused Bondi Beach gunman Naveed Akram's been charged with another 19 offences, the 24-year-old now facing almost 80 charges in relation to the December shooting. South Australian, Tasmanian and federal governments have announced an additional support package of more than $100 million to keep the Nyrstar smelters running. The new funds will go towards progressing feasibility studies for both the Hobart and Port Pirie sites, as well as support for their ongoing maintenance. Federal Industry Minister Tim Ayres says the smelters are an important part of Australia's industrial future.
16: Australia is building its position in those critical metal supply chains, which are so vital for information technology, data centres, the digital economy, for the defence economy, for the energy economy of the future.
9: And another one of Brangelina's kids has filed to legally remove her dad's last name. 21-year-old Zahara Marley Jolie Pitt wants to drop Pitt, joining her younger siblings Shiloh and Maddox. Brad and Angelina's divorce was finalised in 2024.
0: D2E Gym. From Talacombe to Wendouree, you're never too far from a D2E.
9: In sport, Gary Ablett Jr. has been inducted into the AFL's Hall of Fame. The inaugural Gold Coast captain made history as the first Suns player to receive the honour. The AFL legend recounting the early days.
17: For me, it wasn't just about going up there and helping develop them as footballers. It was also about helping develop them as people, and I wanted to make sure that I was setting, you know, an example.
9: And in NRL, Queensland coach Billy Slater has given Rhys Walsh a licence to thrill in next Wednesday's must-win Origin clash against New South Wales at the G. That's the latest in news and sport.
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18: Cloudy with a very high chance of showers for the rest of today. Tomorrow, it's looking partly cloudy, some fog around in the morning, and the slight chance of a shower with a top of 15 degrees. And on Friday, cloudy, slight chance of a shower and a top of 16.
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0: Matchbox 20 Long Day on Power FM. Chelsea with you here for your Wednesday, the 10th of June. It doesn't quite feel like the middle of the week because we had the long weekend and, you know, all that jazz. But Wednesday does give long day vibes. If that is summed up how you're going so far, don't worry because plenty of tunes are going to turn that mood around. Dochi's on the way. Anyone from Vance Joy? Hey, Vance Joy actually released an album on this day 4 years ago. I remember it well. And this one from last year, I was kind of hoping maybe he'd drop some hints at some more new music today. But I guess he'll keep us waiting. Divine Feelings, though, plays in the next 10 right here on Power FM.
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0: Dance Joy, Divine Feelings on Power FM. It's Chelsea with you here for your Wednesday. And this morning on the Brekkie Show, Alex and Crystal played another game of Bungled Bands.
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4: That's me in the corner.
1: Yes.
2: Yeah, you're onto it, Erin. Good stuff. You're smart. You're not the only one that called. You're onto it.
3: Yeah, I'm awake. I'm ready.
2: She's awake. She's not in a deep sleep.
0: I struggled with that one, Erin. So very good. Props to you. Really good stuff. Hey, stick around. Plenty on the way. Fall Out Boy coming up. Olivia Rodrigo as well. They both play After Your Weather on Power FM.
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6: Good afternoon. Checking your run home from Melbourne on the Westgate Freeway. Looking mainly clear at the moment from the Domain Tunnel through to the Ring Road Greensboro bound. No problems there. Jumping onto the Deepak Bypass. And the Western Freeway looking mainly clear all the way back to Ballarat. Just a little bit of congestion passing Hopetoun Park. 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And that's the latest traffic on Power FM.
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0: Cloudy with a very high chance of showers for the rest of today. Tomorrow's looking partly cloudy. Some fog around in the morning. Slight chance of a shower and a top of 15 degrees. Then on Friday, cloudy. Slight chance of a shower and a top of 16. That's your Powercast thanks to Macca's and 6 degrees or it's free. 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

0: Olivia Rodrigo, Drop Dead on Power FM. It's Chelsea hanging out with you for your Wednesday and exciting stuff. Tomorrow morning, because it's a Thursday, it means we might have a bit of a younger sounding weather reporter. A junior weather reporter joins Alex and Crystal in the studio on Thursday mornings and get to read the weather live on air. See a bit of the BTS, the behind the scenes of radio too. 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It's our junior weather reporter. Thanks to Jenny CLC, where families feel at home. You can book a tour at the new Winter Valley Centre. Stick around, plenty on the way. Crowded House coming up. Ray as well, with a bit of a throwback to a few years ago. Both of them in the next 10 on Power FM.
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0: Hobart's hit music station, Power FM. It's Chelsea hanging out with you for your home run on a Wednesday. Thanks to Eason's Car Centre. 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They're your European car specialist with trusted service and repairs, and they're keeping us rolling through this Wednesday. Somba on the way, Flowrider as well, bringing us some good feelings. 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
1: 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Freeway traffic.
15: Good afternoon. A great start on the roads. We don't have any hold-ups or delays. As for your run out of Melbourne, a clear run out of the city on the Westgate Freeway, we have heavy delays on the Ring Road through to the Deer Park Bypass, which is busy from the Ring Road to Hopkins Road on the Western Freeway. After that, it's a smooth run. 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That's the latest traffic on Power FM.
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16: Hi there, I'm Brett Mack with your local news first. Concerns a nasty bout of RSV is sweeping across Victoria, with more than 7,000 cases already reported, with winter just underway. Experts say thousands of babies are hospitalised each year from the virus. In Ballarat, there's been 124 reported cases so far this year. Doors at several CFA stations right across Victoria are being replaced to help with future growth. The organisation says the $1.5 million project will ensure doors will open high enough for future vehicle rollouts. Brigades benefiting from the program locally include Wenderee, Sebastopol and Mount Buninyong. A Ballarat workshop series aimed at small bush block owners is returning later this month. The Corangamite CMA says the Small Blocks Big Dreams program has already supported more than 160 landholders since 2022. A free introductory event will be held at Sovereign Hill on June 19, offering insights into sustainable land management. Participants who complete the program may be eligible for site visits and up to $2,000 in funding for on-ground works. Updating sport, and Bombers fans haven't had a lot to cheer about so far this season, and the news doesn't get any better today. Essendon forward Nate Caddy was to appear this afternoon at a footy clinic at North Ballarat. However, organisers say he's now no longer available. Off the bench replacing him is Geelong import Osen Mullen. That's the latest in your local news.
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17: Hey there, I'm Jackie Lim. The wife of Neil Danaher has delivered an emotional tribute at his state funeral in Melbourne. Thousands have piled into the G to celebrate the life of the legendary footballer who passed away 2 weeks ago following a 13-year battle with MND. Jan Danaher fought back tears as she told the service Neil's greatest joy was his children.
18: Later in life, his focus switched to philosophy and psychology, always wanting to better understand people and life. But the most important role of all is becoming a father to our four children.
17: Accused Bondi Beach gunman Naveed Akram has been charged with another 19 offences over the December terror attack. The 24-year-old now facing 78 offences, including new charges such as shooting with the intent to murder and discharging a firearm with intent to resist arrest. His lawyer telling reporters outside the Downing Centre local court, paperwork has been filed.
19: It's an unprecedented matter, and so, like I said, there's a lot to come.
17: Woolworths has confirmed it's moving to outsource part of its corporate workforce to Asia. Hundreds of roles across departments like IT, finance and HR are expected to be impacted, with staff consultations beginning today. The retailer says the move is aimed at cutting costs and improving efficiency. And Iran's launched drone attacks against American military bases in Kuwait, Bahrain and Jordan. It's part of an escalating tit-for-tat with the US after the state struck Iran in retaliation for downing an American Army helicopter near the Strait of Hormuz.
1: D2E Gym. From Talacombe to Wenderee. You're never too far from a D2E.
17: In sport, Nick Kyrgios has claimed his second singles win since 2022. The Aussie tennis star back in action after being plagued with injury, taking out world number 36, Corentin Moutet, 6-3, 6-4 at the Stuttgart Open. He says it's been an emotional return.
20: I'm just pleased with the way I played today. I'm pleased with the way I'm feeling, my body. I've been putting in a lot of work.
17: And Collingwood will challenge a three-match ban on defender Billy Frampton. The match review officer charged Frampton over a tackle which left D's forward Brody Majacek with a broken neck. He'll face the tribunal tonight. That's the latest in news and sport.
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0: Cloudy with a very high chance of showers for the rest of today. Tomorrow, it's looking partly cloudy, some fog around in the morning and the slight chance of a shower with a top of 15 degrees. And on Friday, cloudy, slight chance of a shower and a top of 16.
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0: Noah Kahan, The Great Divide on Power FM. It's Chelsea hanging out with you here for your Wednesday. And we're kind of sticking with the theme of things being divided. In fact, there's an artist whose name sometimes is used as a term for kind of feeling stuck on a situation. Or torn, you might say. Natalie Imbruglia on the way. Have you ever heard that? Because of her famous track, Torn, people go, oh, you know, what do you reckon you might do? Oh, I don't know. I'm just feeling a bit Natalie Imbruglia about it. If you haven't heard that before, absolutely introduce it into your day. And we'll hear that song as well. Torn plays Inside 10 on Power FM.
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0: M, Houdini on Power FM. Chelsea hanging out with you here for your Wednesday. And I tell you what, we need a little bit of magic to try. Unpack this mash track. Four songs all put together. Max had a really good crack at it this morning.
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3: Mm-hmm.
1: I'll Be There For You by Remembrance. Yep. And Memory. Thanks For The Memories by Fall Out Boy.
2: Okay, Max. Ooh.
3: Good mix of songs there, by the way.
2: Yeah, I like your guessing. You have got 2 out of 4. Now, Max, let me tell you, we have been telling people that they've been getting 2 out of 4 for the last few weeks, and we're getting to a point now where, all right, we'll let you know which two are correct. I think most people have cottoned on to which two are correct, but you have got Thanks For The Memories by Fall Out Boy is correct. Okay? I'll Be There For You by the Rembrandts is also correct. So 2 out of 4, Max, good stuff.
0: Oh, very good stuff, Max. And write those ones down. If you're someone who's trying to have a go at guessing the mash track, now you know both of those are correct. And if you stick around, I'll give you a sneaky extra listen at the mash track so you can have your chance to guess when Alex and Crystal play again tomorrow morning from 6. Stick around, Ella Langley on the way, my new favourite tongue twister. It's very fun to say. She plays After Your Weather on Power FM.
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2: Well, TV Week has revealed the host of the Logie Awards this August. It's going to be one Robert Irwin hosting the Logies this year.
3: Of course it is.
2: What can't he do?
3: Yeah, he can do it. Of course it's him. He's the it boy. And a bit awkward, but reminding us that they're human. Harry Styles is heading down under later this year. He recently performed one of his new songs, Cherry, and he forgot the lyrics. It was quite cute, though, that everyone sang at him. And the way he did his face is very charming. Like, oh, it's so silly that I've forgotten.
2: Whoopsie.
3: And then he just went back straight to it. So, you know what I mean? 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
0: Cloudy with a very high chance of showers for the rest of today. Tomorrow's looking partly cloudy, some fog around in the morning, slight chance of a shower and a top of 15 degrees. Then on Friday, cloudy, slight chance of a shower and a top of 16. That's your Powercast thanks to Macca's and 6 degrees or it's free. 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

0: Well, the middle on Power FM, Chelsea hanging out with you here in the middle of the week for your Wednesday on the home run with plenty of tunes to get you through that kind of midweek hump. All that richest female in history. T Swizzle on the way. Nice of her to let us play her tune, seeming she's got such a high ranking. Hey, a new one from Josh Fawaz on the way. Like a prayer, I asked for the Goo Goo Dolls. And they delivered. Well, that was a little short snippet, but we're going to listen to that whole song in the next 15 if you stick around right here on Power FM.
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0: 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Hey, stick around. Plenty on the way, including a new song that was actually written a while ago, but they've decided to finally release it. 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
0: A smooth run around town, there's nothing slowing you down with no hold-ups or delays. As for your run home from Melbourne, the Westgate Freeway, a clear run out of the city. As for the Ring Road, we have heavy delays through to the Deer Park Bypass, which is banked up from the Ring Road to Hopkins Road on the Western Freeway. After that, it's a smooth run home. 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That's the latest traffic on Power FM.
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12: Hi there, I'm Brett Mack with your local news first. A teenager will soon front court after allegedly being involved in an attempted robbery. Ballarat police say the 17-year-old was in possession of an edged weapon when confronted at a fast food restaurant on Victoria Street on Sunday morning before being tasered and apprehended by officers. The accused has since been charged and remanded in custody. Ballarat residents are being invited to help shape the city's next LGBTIQA+ inclusion plan, with community consultation now underway. The plan will guide council actions from 2027 for 5 years, aiming to improve safety, accessibility and inclusion across the municipality. Mayor Tracy Hargraves says the consultation builds on work already in place, including Pride Month events and advisory groups. Feedback is open through June, with a draft expected later this year and a final plan due in early 2027. A documentary titled Conquering Breast Cancer will screen in Ballarat tonight, featuring one of our own. The film highlights the emotional and physical toll of the disease that still claims 9 Australian lives every day. Dinah Eldaef, who has a family history of breast cancer, says we one day need a future without it.
13: You know, our 5-year survival is very sad and scary, and I think we've got to move away from a 5-year survival to, you know, how can we conquer breast cancer for anyone diagnosed.
12: The movie will screen at Showbiz Cinemas tonight, followed by a Q&A session with Dinah. Updating sport, and three former Ballarat Miners players, Atina Akuso, Kayla George and Chloe Bibby, have been named in the Opal squad for next month's Melbourne series. Australia will face China in 2 games at John Cain Arena on July 7 and 9 ahead of the Women's World Cup. Their selection highlights the ongoing impact of Ballarat's basketball pathway at the elite level. That's the latest in your local news.
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14: Hey there, I'm Jackie Lim. The Prime Minister is hopeful Iran and the US will keep a ceasefire in place. Both sides now looking to de-escalate after tit-for-tat strikes overnight following a US chopper reportedly being shot down in the Strait of Hormuz. Anthony Albanese telling the ABC he's worried about the human and economic impacts.
15: We want to see a de-escalation because we're a long way away, but we're impacted here each and every day.
14: Aussie taxpayers could foot the compensation bill for foreign-born criminals, the High Court rejecting the Commonwealth's bid for immunity from false imprisonment claims. It leaves the door wide open for more than 300 non-citizens to claim compensation after the 2023 High Court ruling saw them released from indefinite immigration detention. The Ebola outbreak in the Democratic Republic of Congo has reached a grim milestone. Health officials say over 500 cases have now been recorded, with more than 100 people dying in less than a month. Thousands have turned out at the MCG to celebrate the life of AFL legend and MND fighter Neil Danaher. There wasn't a dry eye in the house when Danaher's grandson Cooper paid tribute to his pop.
16: My pops was strong, brave and courageous, and I hope I can be like him when I grow up. I miss you, Poppy. Play on.
14: And a real-life snakes on a plane situation. Authorities are searching for a venomous snake that went missing on a flight from Mexico to Britain. The airline thinks someone smuggled the viper onto the plane and it broke free.
7: D2E Gym. From Dalacombe to Wenderee, you're never too far from a D2E.
14: In sport, AFL CEO Andrew Dillon insists the Tassie Devils remain on track to join the comp in 2028. It follows an independent review warning the cost of the proposed Macquarie Point Stadium could blow out to $1.75 billion. And the Melbourne Storm will launch its inaugural mental health round against the Raiders next Sunday at Amy Park. The NRL club teaming up with Beyond Blue with forward Josh King on Nine, encouraging footy fans to check in with one another.
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0: Cloudy with a very high chance of showers for the rest of today. Tomorrow, it's looking partly cloudy, some fog around in the morning, and the slight chance of a shower with a top of 15 degrees. And on Friday, cloudy, slight chance of a shower and a top of 16.
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0: You're on Ballarat's hit music station, Power FM. For your home run, it's Chels with you here. 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But, you know, sometimes you can go a few months between getting your car serviced and you're probably going, oh, hang on, where have they gone? Well, that's where you can find them, over in Wenderee. Hey, stick around. Miley Cyrus on the way, plus someone who's feeling all fired up. Maybe that's how you're feeling at the moment. You can let off some steam by singing out to Pat Benatar in the next 10 on Power FM.
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2: I always enjoy concentrate so I don't accidentally say kimono dragons, which would be kimonos. Dragons that are wearing like kimonos. Japanese robes. Yeah.

0: Miley Cyrus, younger you on Power FM. Chelsea with you here for your Wednesday. Miley Cyrus is quite a nice name. It's one of those that you're like, yep, makes sense that she's famous because it just rolls off the tongue nicely. Alex and Crystal were unpacking some kind of a bit more unusual names on the Brekkie Show this morning.
1: What are some weird names you've heard throughout your years? And of course, we got some funny names that aren't real, you know?
2: Yeah, like Crispy Bacon.
1: Yep, Bendover.
2: Bendover, yeah.
1: Classic.
2: I leaned over. We've also got one here that is apparently real, though.
1: Oh, okay.
2: Someone said, Claire, she said, my son went to a friend's birthday party last year, and the kid's name was Absidy, which, you know, Absidy sounds all right, but it's spelt A-B-C-D-E. It's the first few letters of the alphabet, Absidy. That's just, like, surely not.
1: Yeah, I mean, I guess that does make it easier if you have eight kids, because after Absidy, you'd have and then all the way through to XYZ.
0: I think we can agree that the rest of the alphabet just should not be put into that format. I've heard of the Absidy, like, online in a bit of a meme, but I didn't know it was real. But hey, you know what? You can do what you want. You can, in fact, if you want. Catch more of Alex and Crystal tomorrow morning from 6 a.m. Stick around. Discord Lines and Tinashe on the way. Jason Derulo as well, playing After Your Weather on Power FM.

0: Mikey is counting down from 20 to 1.
1: Yeah, you got that.
0: Hot 20. 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
12: Cloudy with a very high chance of showers for the rest of today. Tomorrow's looking partly cloudy, some fog around in the morning, slight chance of a shower and a top of 15 degrees. Then on Friday, cloudy, slight chance of a shower and a top of 16. That's your Powercast thanks to Macca's and 6 degrees or it's free. 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

0: Disco Lines and Tinashe, No Broke Boys on Power FM. Chelsea with you here for your home run. Could that song be one of the songs that we are yet to identify in our MASH track? We know this morning that there are two definites in I'll Be There For You by the Rembrandts and Thanks For The Memories by Fall Out Boy. But there are two other songs in this mix. Oh my goodness, it goes too quickly to be able to identify it, but I thought, you know what, give you a bit of an extra listen in the afternoon so you're ready to play tomorrow, because that track is going to be worth $380 with Alex and Crystal tomorrow morning. You don't want to miss out on your chance. Let's hear it one more time. You can identify all four, then I commend you, and I can't wait to hear your guess tomorrow morning. Make sure you're listening out for your chance to play your MASH track. Thanks to Stone Real Estate. Alex and Crystal will play it tomorrow, and hopefully someone can guess all four. Stick around, plenty on the way. The Jonas Brothers coming up, Pearl Jam as well, both inside 10 on Power FM.
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1: 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But if you're rolling a coffee into the evening, then go you. Go get one from Apco. Treat yourself. As we head into the evening, though, the only thing that's going to bring me energy is Tame Impala, Sam Fender and Olivia Dean. 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
13: It's still looking great around town with no pranks or delays. As for your run out of Melbourne, the Westgate Freeway, still a nice run out of the city. The ring road's banked up to the Deer Park bypass, which is slowing from Robinson's Road. But once you do get past Hopkins Road on the Western Freeway, it's a clear run. 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That's the latest traffic on Power FM.
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14: Hi there, I'm Brett Mack with your local news first. Concerns a nasty bout of RSV is sweeping across Victoria, with more than 7,000 cases already reported, with winter just underway. Experts say thousands of babies are hospitalised each year from the virus. In Ballarat, there's been 124 reported cases so far this year. Doors at several CFA stations right across Victoria are being replaced to help with future growth. The organisation says the $1.5 million project will ensure doors will open high enough for future vehicle rollouts. Brigades benefiting from the program locally include Wenderee, Sebastopol and Mount Buninyong. A Ballarat workshop series aimed at small bush block owners is returning later this month. The Corangamite CMA says the Small Blocks, Big Dreams program has already supported more than 160 landholders since 2022. A free introductory event will be held at Sovereign Hill on June 19, offering insights into sustainable land management. Participants who complete the program may be eligible for site visits and up to $2,000 in funding for on-ground works. Updating sport, and Bombers fans haven't had a lot to cheer about so far this season, and the news doesn't get any better today. Essendon forward Nate Caddy was to appear this afternoon at a footy clinic at North Ballarat. However, organisers say he's now no longer available. Off the bench replacing him is Geelong import Osen Mullen. That's the latest in your local news.
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15: Hey there, I'm Jackie Lim. The incredible life of Neil Danaher has been celebrated at a state funeral at the MCG. The AFL legend died last month after a brave 13-year battle with motor neuron disease. His daughter Beck had this message for her dad ahead of the birth of her third child.
16: I know you wanted to meet him, but he'll have your spirit and your laugh.
15: Thousands of people, including footy fans, players and political leaders, packed the stadium before giving the Aussie icon a final guard of honour when leaving the ground. The federal government has been left wide open to claims of false imprisonment from foreign-born criminals, the High Court dismissing the Commonwealth's claim for immunity after it released 300 non-citizens from indefinite immigration detention. The move could cost taxpayers tens of millions in damages. Woolies is planning to move part of its corporate workforce offshore. Hundreds of roles across IT, finance and HR are expected to be impacted. The supermarket giant says the outsourcing to Asia is aimed at cutting costs and improving efficiency. More than 100 people have now died from the Ebola outbreak in eastern Congo. Over 500 cases have now been confirmed since the outbreak, which was declared on May 15. Authorities say violence, community distrust and ongoing conflict are hampering efforts on the ground. And a soccer match in Hungary has been briefly halted after a dramatic mid-game scare. An overhead spider cam catching fire before plunging more than 20 metres onto the pitch, narrowly missing a boundary cameraman and players.
0: D2E Gym. From Delacombe to Wenderee, you're never too far from a D2E.
15: In sport, Billy Frampton heads to the AFL Tribunal tonight over the tackle that broke demon Brody Majacek's neck. He is challenging a three-match ban for rough conduct. And Wayne Bennett has unveiled a special jersey in tribute to Jai Arrow, who recently announced his MND diagnosis. The special Rabbitohs kit has whited out all the usual sponsors and included Arrow's name in bold green letters. The Rabbitohs coach says it's an honour for players to wear it in tomorrow's clash with the Broncos.
17: So much support for him. We all know what it means and what it means. Tomorrow night.
15: That's the latest in news and sport.
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18: Cloudy with a very high chance of showers for the rest of today. Tomorrow, it's looking partly cloudy, some fog around in the morning and the slight chance of a shower with a top of 15 degrees. And on Friday, cloudy, slight chance of a shower and a top of 16.
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0: Roxette with Joyride on Power FM. Chelsea hanging out with you for your Wednesday evening, and it's a very good day because... Can't you tell that I want you, baby? And only Niall Horan, which is very exciting, being a former, well, current, I suppose, directioner myself, he has announced that he is coming back to Australia in February next year. He's going to be kicking off the tour over in Adelaide on the 10th of February, and then he's coming close to home, Melbourne, on the 12th, which is very exciting. Maybe I'll go to Adelaide and then spend my birthday there and then go see Niall Horan the next day and hopefully spend it with some of you as well. Plus, Jude York is going to be opening for him, which is super exciting. He, I believe, became famous mainly just from TikTok, but if you haven't seen him, go look him up as well, because it is just going to be an incredible night. Tickets go on sale later in the week, and next week, in fact, so keep your eyes peeled. Stick around, plenty more icons on the way. Samba coming up, Bruno Mars as well, both inside 10 on Power FM.
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0: Bruno Mars, Locked Out of Heaven on Power FM. It's Chelsea hanging out with you for your Wednesday evening on The Home Run. And this morning, Alex and Crystal had another chance to play In The Zone for Post Malone. Let's see how it went down.
1: John, do you think you've got what it takes? You've got three questions, 10 seconds.
2: So. All right, mate. Okay.
3: Here we go. Let's your go. First question's going to start after... The time is going to start after this first question. Here we go.
2: Okay. All right.
3: What is a group of lions called?
2: A pride.
3: What is the name of the toy astronaut in Toy Story?
2: Buzz Lightyear.
3: And what is a baby kangaroo called?
2: A Joey.
3: He's done it! Yes!
2: Hey,
3: John, there you go. That's In The Zone for Post Malone. Three questions, 10 seconds. You are going to the Strumming Bird Festival, 10th of August.
2: Awesome. Thank you so much.
1: Do you feel any remorse or bad for Megan at all?
2: Look, I'm an empathetic person, so yes, but also, Sophie and I got the tickets.
3: That's the way to do it. We love it, John. Congratulations.
0: Oh, poor Megan, though. I'm sure she, really wanted the tickets as well, but congratulations. A well-worthy winner. And you can catch more of Alex and Crystal tomorrow morning from 6 a.m. Stick around. Gracie Abrams on the way. And I'm not kidding. That's so true. Hit the Wall plays after you weather on Power FM.
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0: Cloudy with a very high chance of showers for the rest of today. Tomorrow's looking partly cloudy. Some fog around in the morning. Slight chance of a shower and a top of 15 degrees. Then on Friday, cloudy. Slight chance of a shower and a top of 16. That's your Powercast thanks to Macca's and 6 degrees or it's free. 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

0: Choir Boys, Run to Paradise on Power FM. Chelsea with you here on this Wednesday evening. Could that be another one of the mystery songs hidden within the MASH track? Obviously, we have been running this for quite some time now. The MASH track is going to be worth $380 tomorrow morning, and people have been getting 2 out of 4 on average. So much so that Alex and Crystal revealed this morning that the 2 that have been identified the most are I'll Be There For You by the Rembrandts and Thanks For The Memories by Fall Out Boy. So there's only 2 other songs that you need to identify. Thought I'd give you a hand, so here's a little bit of a sneaky extra listen to the MASH track. Goes very quickly, which makes it not super easy to identify. What could those other 2 songs be? Don't forget to check powerfmballarat.com.au for the incorrect guesses, and if you think you know all 4, make sure you're listening out tomorrow morning. Your chance to play the MASH track, $380, could be yours, all thanks to Stone Real Estate. I'm so excited for someone to guess all of these. I also don't know it, so I'm just kind of on the edge of my seat trying to figure it out. Let's see if it happens tomorrow morning with Alex and Crystal. Stick around, plenty on the way. Teddy Swims coming up. Guy Sebastian as well. Inside 15 on Power FM.
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2: A great run on the roads this afternoon with no hold-ups or delays. As for your run home from Melbourne, the Westgate Freeway has a nice smooth run out of the city. The Ring Road is banked up to the Deer Park Bypass. Once you get onto the Deer Park Bypass, it is looking busy from the Ring Road to Hopkins Road on the Western Freeway. After that, you do have a smooth run to get you back home. 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
18: Hi, I'm Sally Pearson. 17-year-old Sienna Toohey admits she was shocked after taking out the 100-metre breaststroke at the Australian Swimming Trials to book her spot for the Commonwealth Games. Alex Perkins took out the 50-metre butterfly while Kaylee McEwen won the 100-metre backstroke. Matilda's coach Joe Montemuro says the friendlies against Mexico were a successful little tournament ahead of next year's World Cup. The Tillies bouncing back to win 3-1. And Serena Williams has made a successful return to professional tennis, winning her opening doubles match at Queens.
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0: 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They're always a barrel of laughs. And it's kind of like boy energy, just for a little bit, because Benson Boone and Ed Sheeran are going to kick off your tunes as well. Enjoy that very entertaining drive home, and I'll catch you tomorrow from 2. Bye.
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14: Hi there, I'm Brett Mack with your local news first. A teenager will soon front court after allegedly being involved in an attempted robbery. Ballarat police say the 17-year-old was in possession of an edged weapon when confronted at a fast food restaurant on Victoria Street on Sunday morning before being tasered and apprehended by officers. The accused has since been charged and remanded in custody. Ballarat residents are being invited to help shape the city's next LGBTIQA+ inclusion plan, with community consultation now underway. The plan will guide council actions from 2027 for 5 years, aiming to improve safety, accessibility and inclusion across the municipality. Mayor Tracy Hargraves says the consultation builds on work already in place, including Pride Month events and advisory groups. Feedback is open through June, with a draft expected later this year and a final plan due in early 2027. A documentary titled Conquering Breast Cancer will screen in Ballarat tonight, featuring one of our own. The film highlights the emotional and physical toll of the disease that still claims 9 Australian lives every day. Dinah Eldaef, who has a family history of breast cancer, says we one day need a future without it.
15: You know, our 5-year survival is very sad and scary, and I think we've got to move away from a 5-year survival to, you know, how can we conquer breast cancer for anyone diagnosed.
14: The movie will screen at Showbiz Cinemas tonight, followed by a Q&A session with Dinah. Updating sport, and three former Ballarat Miners players, Atina Akuso, Kayla George and Chloe Bibby, have been named in the Opal squad for next month's Melbourne series. Australia will face China in 2 games at John Cain Arena on July 7 and 9 ahead of the Women's World Cup. Their selection highlights the ongoing impact of Ballarat's basketball pathway at the elite level. That's the latest in your local news.
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16: Hey there, I'm Jackie Lim. The man accused of carrying out the Bondi Beach terror attack has been charged with 19 additional offences. Court documents filed in Sydney allege he now faces 78 offences over the December 2025 attack, including multiple counts of shooting with intent to murder. Naveed Akram remains in custody and is yet to enter any pleas to the charges. Porphyry and Hobart's lead smelters have been given a lifeline until the end of the year at least. A further $105 million in state and federal funds are being pumped into Nearstar's operations. The funds will help with the progression of a feasibility study about the long-term future. SA Premier Pete Malinauskas admitting to the ABC there are no guarantees.
17: If we chose to do nothing, then I think it's almost certain that Nearstar, in its current format, will no longer be operating in either Port Pirie or in Tasmania.
16: The United States and Iran appear to be stepping back from further conflict after overnight strikes. US officials say their operation has now ended, with both sides signalling they want to avoid an all-out war in the region. Despite saying it doesn't trust Washington, Iran has indicated it's open to returning to peace talks. And the life of AFL great Neil Danaher has been honoured with a state funeral at the MCG this afternoon. The footy legend passed away last month after a 13-year battle with MND. Thousands of fans, players and leaders packed the stadium before giving the Aussie icon a final guard of honour.
13: D2E Gym. From Talacombe to Wendouree, you're never too far from a D2E.
16: In sport, Nick Kyrgios says he's feeling good after a first-round win at the Stuttgart Open. The Aussie star's return to form has been a long time coming, plagued with knee and wrist injuries over the past few years.
18: Confident is, I don't know if that's a word that I'm feeling just yet. Obviously, I'll see how I feel tomorrow. I mean, I had a wrist reconstruction. I've had 4 knee surgeries.
16: And Australia hits the pitch again tomorrow against Bangladesh for the second one-dayer in Dhaka. The Aussies looking to bounce back from an 86-run loss in Game 1 last night. That's the latest in news and sport.
13: 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Power FM weather.
0: Cloudy with a very high chance of showers for the rest of today. Tomorrow, it's looking partly cloudy, some fog around in the morning and the slight chance of a shower with a top of 15 degrees. And on Friday, cloudy, slight chance of a shower and a top of 16.

0: you're having a wonderful drive home. I just had a moment then, Woods. I mean, it's really pretty humbling that Jess Mowboy sings our show opener. I mean, of all the voices in Australia to sing your show opener, Jess Mowboy's got to be it.
1: She was, quite honestly, she was a dream get for us. We threw her name around in a brainstorm and we kind of went like, she probably won't do it, but like, why don't we ask? And I think it's important to note, by the way, people would probably assume because she is Jess Mowboy that she got some sort of fee for doing that.
0: Mm.
1: She didn't. And maybe that was a bit wrong of us to not
0: pay her. I think
2: we loved her.
0: I was going to
2: say, well, she didn't even ask. She just, no questions asked. Just, I do it for the boys, no worries. And we were like, done. Okay.
0: Well, we have no cash anyway.
2: There's no money on the table.
1: We're glad it didn't get to that. And is she on the show tomorrow?
0: That's why I brought it up.
1: Oh, there you go.
0: She's on the show tomorrow, guys.
1: Love it.
0: So very much something to look forward to. And that doesn't mean, me mentioning that doesn't mean that I've got anything to sell for today's show. But
1: heaps of great gear.
0: Plenty of great
1: gear.
0: Can't get to all of it right now.
1: Couldn't possibly.
0: One of you guys will go in with a shot to win $1 million again at the same time. So make sure you're listening in an hour's time. That's a huge prize that we'll be doing at the end of this month as well. So you've got to be in the running for that one. Make sure you're listening in just under an hour's time for your chance to be in the running for $1 million as well, Woods.
1: It's also repeat week this week. So every single question we're asking you has already been asked. So if you're someone who's listened to the $1 million pop quiz, you know the questions. It couldn't be easier.
0: Exactly right.
1: That's lazy from us. We're just reusing questions at this point.
0: No.
1: I do think at some point you've got to go, are we just so lazy that we can't come up with new questions? But it's great news for you guys.
0: It is. It's very good news for you guys. hey, right up next.
1: Yeah.
0: I pitched this phone topic today as a joke.
1: I hate it when that happens. I do that sometimes too.
0: And the producers have gone, it's cold. We'll put it at the start of the show.
1: And do you think like my ideas must be so bad that my joke ones are getting up?
0: Right.
1: What about my serious pitches?
0: Yeah, so.
1: Yeah, okay. So this is happening up next.
0: Yeah.
1: Great.
0: That's really funny.

0: Will and Woody. One of you guys in with a shot to win $1 million. In about 40 minutes' time, we are doing the same questions as last week, so you should be able to find your way through it. Mm-hmm. Right now, though, Woods, I realise, and I said before the song that this was a joke pitch, but then during the song, I've reminded myself of why I pitched it.
1: Okay, great. So not a joke anymore. This is a...
0: Nah, this is dead serious. This is awesome. This is as serious as it gets, actually.
1: Love that.
0: What is your longest standing purchase?
1: As in the thing that you've had for the longest amount of time.
0: What is the thing that you are most proud that you bought that you still have?
1: That stood the test of time.
0: That it stood, that it is still yours. And most importantly though, because I was talking to Joe about this in the song as well.
1: Yeah.
0: It can't be, I don't think it can be expensive. Because if you buy something for life and you spent like 10, 20 grand on it. It's like, well, yeah, it probably should have lasted that long.
1: Yes, and you expected it to be a lifelong purchase, or it's sold as a lifelong purchase if you're spending 20 grand on it. You're talking about the smaller items that you love so much that you just refuse to part with it.
0: And it's still good.
1: Yeah, it
0: still does the thing that you bought it for. So the reason I brought this up is because, you know, I love Reddit. There's a Reddit thread called Buy It For Life.
1: Yeah, great.
0: Right.
1: Yeah.
0: And this is my favorite post in Buy It For Life. He's taken a photo of the $5 Bunnings camp chair.
1: Good chair.
0: Right? We all know one. We've all been to a mate's gatherings. Yeah. Like, they're the ones that are strewn across music festivals, which no one goes to get them at the end because it was only five bucks.
1: But surprisingly
0: comfy. And you're not going to fit it in the trailer.
1: Yes.
0: Surprisingly comfy.
1: For $5. Very practical.
0: So he's bought the equivalent at like a Walmart. It's a US. He's in America. It's $10. It's a $10 chair.
1: Yeah.
0: Right. He said, I actually don't understand how they do it. It was $10 last year, $10 the year before that, full stop. It's a chair, full stop. People spend that on a drink sometimes. Mm. How is it even possible that a drink costs more than a chair? How is it possible that two bags of Doritos is more expensive than a chair? Mm. How is it possible that a pair of jeans or some t-shirts cost five times more than a chair that I've had for 20 years?
1: Yeah, preach.
0: Christ, a Big Mac and fries can be more than the chair.
1: Yeah, wow. It is. God, when you put it like that.
0: He said, I bought one of these chairs 10 years ago and it is still going. It's obviously not in the same condition, but I try to implement a rule, which is, quote, is it more expensive than the chair? And if so, does it provide me more long-term value than the chair?
1: God, it's a hard rule to meet because really what is out there? Those chairs are unbreakable. Like my dad's over 100 kilos.
0: Yeah.
1: He's never gone through
0: a camping chair.
1: He's done most chairs. And dad won't mind me saying that, but like
0: they quake in their boots.
1: Camping chairs, the $10 camping chairs. The amazing thing about it, it's like the, have you seen the movie Sisterhood of the Traveling Pants?
0: No.
1: Okay, some girls out there.
2: I love that show.
1: The girls know what I'm talking about. Okay, so the concept is those pants, they fit everyone perfectly. Yeah. I think the same of those camping chairs.
0: Yes.
1: Every bum that it receives fits perfectly.
0: Yeah.
1: And it's a $10 chair.
0: You probably don't have to think long if this is you guys, if you've got one. And I'm happy to concede that this will probably just be middle-aged men that are calling. I've got a pair of MacPac hiking jocks.
1: Jocks.
0: They're merino wool MacPac hiking jocks.
1: Oh, that's high quality. That's high quality merino. Yeah.
0: Which I bought for $20 15 years ago.
1: $20 merino, $20. Was that on sale?
0: Still hiking them.
1: Do you only wear one pair of underwear when
0: clear
1: you hike?
0: Clear the trail with the stand. But yes, but they're still, I'm so proud of them.
1: Of course.
0: Like they'll never be able to throw them out.
1: Yeah.
0: Because I've had them for that long.
1: Yeah, I get that. Now I didn't make this purchase, but I hope you'll hear it. This is a product that's been in my family for three generations.
0: Wow.
1: And I don't think there's another of its kind that is as good as this.
0: Mm-hmm.
1: So my grandfather bought it. I couldn't tell you how much he bought it for. My dad then had it and I now own it. It's a perfectly sized back scratcher. Wooden. It's a wooden back scratcher.
0: The timber, you know it's quality.
1: It's the finger, the finger like sharpness.
0: I think you've spoken enough about it. All right, let's take your calls, shall we? I'm starting to realize why I thought this was a joke topic.
1: It's lost a finger.
0: I know you love it, but I'm just realizing how boring it is to talk about the thing that you
1: love. I've got
0: to
1: bring it in.
0: So much that no one else cares about.
1: I'm going to have to bring it in.
0: All right, bore me, Australia. What is your favorite long-standing purchase You're never going to get a chance to talk about it any other time apart to maybe your grandkids who, let's face it, zone out after 10 seconds anyway. Right now, you get to come on the radio, tell us the favourite thing you've ever bought. How long-standing is it? It's up next on Will and Woody. Give us a call.
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0: Whitlam, what do you hope? You're having a wonderful drive home, and this could be the best or the worst topic we've ever done.
1: We'll never know.
0: No,
1: we'll never know. I never know. You just barrel on.
0: Well, not. You probably should think about it.
1: You can't judge yourself. It's too hard.
0: Okay, so the topic is: what's your longest standing purchase?
1: Great question.
0: There's a great Reddit post they found. A guy bought a $10 camping chair. We all know the one. He's had it for 10 years. Doesn't get it. How is it still $10?
1: Yeah.
0: Why is a Big Mac meal more expensive than a chair that you can have for 10 years? That is a really good one.
1: How did inflation not hit the camping chair? Of all the products,
0: a really good
1: inflation
0: question.
1: And shrinkflation didn't hit the camping
0: really
1: chair.
0: Good question.
1: They're still the same size, same qual.
0: Really good question.
1: Amazing.
0: I'd say camping gear in general didn't get hit by inflation.
1: Oh, disagree with that.
0: Like, you could still buy a torch for $5. It's a great torch.
1: Tents went up, mate. I couldn't believe it when I went tent shopping. Won't name the store, but like tents are expensive.
0: Well, you didn't end up buying one.
1: Yeah, it was too expensive, mate.
0: No, because the guy was like, I don't think I should sell you anything in the wilderness by yourself. I don't trust you.
1: It was good advice.
0: That's because your daughter was running around the camping store with a knife she found.
1: Yeah, hunting knife. That's on them. That's on them, not me.
0: Jason. Jason.
2: Yes.
0: Jason, a chance to gloat. What is your longest standing purchase?
2: A set of rollerblades I bought about 30 years ago.
1: Oh, outstanding, Jason. Jason, my issue, I was a rollerblader for a while, then I got a heel injury. I won't go into it. But I found that the brake on the back started to wear out on mine because I used to sit on the brakes a fair bit when I was going downhill. How are you dealing with that with 30-year-old?
2: Kids used to take the brakes off.
0: Yeah, real rollerbladers don't use the brakes.
1: So are you no brakes? You a no brakes guy, Jason?
2: No brakes.
1: Holy moly.
0: You do the T-brake. You do the T-brake. You slide the
1: I could never do that.
2: Roll your foot along.
0: Yeah, I could never do that.
1: Jason, what about the wheels? What about the wheels? Is there any wear and tear on the wheels? Are you swapping the wheels over every now and then?
2: Yeah, flip them round.
0: Flip the wheels.
1: Flip them round. Jason, bloody hell.
0: What's the brand, Jason? What's the brand, Jason? I used to have a set of rollerblades. What's the brand?
2: Oh, no idea. I'd have to have a look. They're purple and black.
0: There's some iconic rollerblade brands because it's just reminded me of one of my great all-time purchases, actually, Woods.
1: Rollerblades?
0: No. 11 years old.
1: Yeah.
0: Took my mum to the toy shop. I'm now 36, so I realize I've had it for 25 years. Found it the other day because Sam wanted to throw it out.
1: Yeah.
0: A brain yo-yo.
1: No way. You've still got that?
0: Still sleeps.
1: Get lost. Still sleeps. Does the light still go on when you're sleeping it?
0: Rocked the baby as well.
1: No way.
0: Rocked the baby.
1: That'd be worth a bit. That's antique.
0: I'm not selling it. It's longest standing purchase. Tommy, George is going to be a
3: loser.
0: you don't know cool till you've put a brain to sleep. Trust me. Hey, button pusher Tommy, you were talking about your lunchbox Tupperware.
4: Yeah, that's right. I've got a green lunchbox from when I went to primary school. So
0: there's a few people that have. What's the brand, Tommy?
4: I think it's a Smash or a Decor.
0: Smash.
1: Oh, Decor. We all know Decor.
0: They stand the test of time. The Decors.
1: Decor felt European. It was like, ooh, I've got a European lunchbox.
0: No, it didn't.
1: Decor.
0: Not when you're pulling out your snotty peanut butter sandwich.
1: Nah, mate, European baby.
0: Decor was not the Paris end of lunchbox. No, yes, it
1: made a name like Decor. Of course it was.
0: What was the bottom end?
1: Smash. The one that Tommy mentioned. That was absolutely.
0: There's no way the Smash has lasted 25 years.
1: Scoff at his face if he brought out his Smash lunchbox. There's nothing good in there. Let's go to Carl.
0: Carl. Yeah, you're the king of the kids. You got a Decor. You're whipping out a Frouche.
1: Yeah.
0: Yeah, top
1: LCM
0: end.
1: Bar, no doubt.
0: Top end. Carl. Yeah, good, mate. Carl. Carl, what is your longest standing purchase? A chance to gloat.
5: I have a pair of slippers from Kmart that I bought over 23 years ago, I reckon, when I was in grade 10.
0: I love that.
1: Brilliant.
0: And the kicker to this, Carl, as we discussed at the start, is you now get a chance to tell us how much those are. You've had them for 20 years.
5: I think I paid probably $10 for them back then. I can't remember. Gorgeous. It was a long time ago.
0: Gorgeous.
5: That is outstanding. But they are magnificent.
0: Champagne.
1: That's just outstanding.
0: Champagne, Carl.
1: So, Carl, what are we doing for upkeep there? What are we doing? Any maintenance required for the 25-year-old slippers?
5: No, they're surprisingly hardy. They've got some random rubber on the bottom of them and some very synthetic material inside, and they're just indestructible. Wow.
0: You know the thing is, Carl, I think the thing with Kmart purchases is once they get, like, if they survive the initial wear and tear of the first few years, they're effectively nuclear holocaust proof.
1: That's so true.
0: Do you know what I mean? Once the plastic proves itself.
1: If they're going to deteriorate, it'll happen in the first 2 years.
0: It'll be early.
1: Once you get through that
0: period,
1: you're
0: in the good now.
1: You've got them for life. Yeah.
0: Mandy, a chance to gloat about your longest standing purchase.
6: Hi, guys. How are you going?
0: Good, thanks, Mandy.
3: I've got, now this is not very exciting, but it is a saucepan or a pot or whatever you want to call it, and I've had it since December 1985.
0: Oh, wow. What's the brand? Moly. What's the brand, Mandy?
3: Oh, look, I think it's a Big W brand. There's no brand.
0: Oh, God, even better. How much did you pay for it, Mandy?
3: $2.50.
1: Oh, Mandy!
0: Shut the front door!
3: I've got two, by the way. I've got a pigeon pair, right?
0: A pigeon pair.
3: But I used, back in the day, you know, when I used to go discoing, we used to live on those, you know, those chicken 2-minute magic noodles.
0: Yeah,
3: 20 cents a pop, you know?
1: Oh, bloody oath.
0: 20 seconds.
1: That, you knew you were classy when you were cooking your 2-minute noodles in a pot or a pan, I reckon. That's when you know you're upgrading.
0: I don't think Mandy's classy. She's cooking.
1: No, mate, 2-minute noodles in a pot for me was like, that all of a sudden is like an elaborate meal. Microwave, gross. Pot? Are you with me there or not at all?
0: I think it's just a time thing, to be honest. But Mandy, well done to you, can I just say.
3: Oh, thank you so much. I'm very proud of my pot.
1: Keep cooking your noodles, good Mandy.
0: Well done. Pot or saucepan, that'll be back next week, same time.
1: Let's go.

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0: It's Will and Woody for your drive home. Phone a line in 15 minutes time and you're shot at $1 million very, very shortly after that. So stick around right now though, Woods.
1: This is pretty saucy stuff. So this, I'm going to say, flirtatious letter written by Princess Diana. That was, of course, the song that was sung at her funeral by Elton John. To a British actor. She wrote this letter to a British actor, Terence Stamp. Do you know who Terence Stamp
0: is? No, I don't know who Terence Stamp is.
1: It's a bit of an old ref. He's in Superman 2, Wall Street, Adventures of Priscilla, Queen of the Desert. Yeah, it's like he's a pretty well-known actor. And obviously there was some sort of relationship going on between...
0: Oh, I know this guy. Sorry, I do know the guy. Absolutely. Oh, he's the bad guy in Superman 2.
1: Everyone's Googling him now. He's a pretty well-known actor. And he was obviously peak of his powers... back in the
0: 90s.
1: I'm going to say early 90s, late 80s. And that's when Princess Diana was engaging in a love letter thing with Terence.
0: Is it definitely love letter?
1: Well, I think it's flirtatious.
0: Pretty scandalous.
1: I think it's flirtatious. So
0: okay.
1: What they've uncovered, the one letter they've uncovered, which I believe is going to auction, so you can buy it if you want. Mm-hmm. It was a postcard featuring a bare female breast. I don't believe it was hers, as in I think it was just a random...
0: I don't think anyone's suggesting it was hers.
1: I just wanted to make that very clear. There's just a random female...
0: Princess Diana wasn't sending her breasts on a postcard to Terence Stamp.
1: I wanted to make that very clear. And then
0: I don't think anyone thought that.
1: I think it's just good to clear up. And then the caption was, "All the breast from London." That was her gag. All the breast. She just leaned right into the boob thing.
0: What a legend.
1: And then she also said there was another card that she said. She just loves sending sexy joke cards to Terence. There was another card which featured a couple in bed with the caption, "Why did God invent sex?" And then you open it up and it said, "So that married people do something at least twice a year." And that was maybe a bit of a stab at Charles, maybe. A little bit controversial.
0: You reckon? I reckon you're reading into that.
1: Maybe I am.
0: I think it's a very sensitive topic, Princess Diana Woods.
1: Absolutely. But I have nothing wrong with those letters. I think it's great. I think it shows a fun side of her. But here's the thing. I think what she needed in life is someone to go to her house.
0: Yes.
1: And you've got to arrange this when you're alive, right? You've got to arrange that. If there's a moment that you are going to die, we're all going to die, guys, right? I think we all need to have...
0: Really covering it all today.
1: Yeah, mate, absolutely. I think we all need someone in our life that we have an arrangement with where we go, hey, if I die, I'm going to need you to go to my house and I need you to burn that thing.
0: Burn it.
1: I need you to...
0: Oh, what a tune.
1: I need you to get rid of that. We all have something in our house that's very private.
0: What's yours?
1: That's very... Well, it's,
0: what's yours?
1: So mine... And I'm not having this conversation with you because I personally don't trust you.
0: What's
1: I think
0: yours?
1: You turn it into content after I died. I need to talk to another friend and say to them, you need to go to the cellar and you need to get rid of the weird little vigil I have for myself for all my trophies of when I was like a junior sport. I've got all my trophies from under 10s, under 12s, and sometimes I just go down there and I sit there and I look at my trophies and I go, you did good, son.
0: Oh, wow.
1: And it's weird.
0: Yeah.
1: And I just think that needs to go.
0: I agree.
1: It's embarrassing. I've also got, there's a full life-size cardboard cutout of me as a sexy cowboy as well. That's down there.
0: Wow.
1: And I think it needs to go to die. Because I don't want people finding that.
0: You could sell that. I'd sell that in a posthumous auction.
1: And this is why you're not the friend who's going to clear it. This is why you're not the friend. I just want to offer that service to anyone listening right now. Mm. You can remain anonymous if this is particularly private or embarrassing. Mm. But I want you and I, Will, to offer a service right now where we could be the ones to go to your house if you die.
0: Oh, we're going to do it.
1: We'll get rid of that thing for you.
0: Oh, wow.
1: Maybe.
0: Okay.
1: If you're up for it or if you just want to call us and let us know what's the thing in your house that you need someone to get rid of if you are to die.
0: Yes, I love that. Would we also accept calls from people who have had to go in there and get the thing for someone?
1: That'd be amazing.
0: That would be cool.
1: I think that'd probably be a more interesting call, actually, if you've actually gone into someone's house.
0: To be like, hey, I need you to go. And I'm pretty sure we had a call once about a guy that had to go and clear out from under his grandma's bed. Pretty sure we had that phone call before.
1: This happens.
0: It does, of course. They don't want other people to know what's under there. In her instance, I can't even say it. There's a lot going on.
1: Yeah, right. Okay. What's the thing in your house that you need someone to come and get rid of if you were to die?
0: Yes.
1: Or have you actually done it for someone? Have you gone to a house of a friend or someone who's died, and what'd you have to clear out?
0: Let's go to the anonymous caller who's called anonymous number one. What would you like? What would you like destroyed from your house if you passed away?
2: My diary.
1: Oh, yeah. Interesting.
0: Yeah, I've got some diaries.
1: Oh, you got some diaries. And so, anonymous, concern that maybe you've written about people in your life and maybe not written very favourable things about them?
2: Well, I've got a pretty juicy secret in there that I don't want to.
1: Can you give us
2: people finding out?
0: Oh my God!
1: Anonymous,
0: what the hell is it? Anonymous. This is awesome.
1: Anonymous, can you give us just a little bit of that story? Obviously, you won't be identified here at all.
2: Yeah.
1: What's the story?
2: So me and my friend have been like best friends for so long, like basically our whole life. And she found a boyfriend a couple years ago, and I had the biggest crush on him, and we actually hooked up one night, and they're still together.
0: Jesus.
1: Wow. How long have they been going out for?
2: It was a couple of years ago they started dating, so probably like 4 years now.
1: And you just hooked up once?
2: Yeah.
1: Have you discussed it with him since? Like, have you done little secret squirrels? You've never talked about it?
2: We like decided to never speak about it again, and she doesn't know.
0: When you say hooked up, are we talking like the horizontal tango?
2: Yeah.
1: Wow. Holy dooly. So sorry, but
0: mate's boyfriend.
2: Yeah.
1: So they were dating. True. They were officially dating when you.
2: Yeah.
0: How did it transpire? Like, where were you?
2: We were out like I was at a pub, and he just happened to be there after work, and then had a couple drinks, and then from there.
0: Did you go back to his place? Did he go back to you? Like, it doesn't just...
2: He came back to my place.
0: So you invited him back?
2: Maybe.
0: Yeah, right.
1: Is this weighing on you, Anonymous? Like, is it weighing? Are you very close still with this friend who goes out with this guy?
2: We're not as close anymore, but it definitely was.
0: You slept with him with her husband.
1: Yeah, go on.
2: I told her that I liked him first.
0: Okay. Let's be fair. Well, just because...
1: Okay, she's in the wrong. I agree. Way to flip it, Anonymous.
0: Whatever you need. Oh, God, here we go. Mate, you had dibs, and you've exacted those dibs. You went all the way through with them. My God.
1: That's why. All right. Here's Anonymous call number.
0: I feel like my voice got like a lot deeper and more interesting.
1: Yeah, it just feels that way.
0: All of a sudden, it's scandal, isn't it?
1: It feels that way. Let's go to Anonymous 2 here. Anonymous 2. Your late brother, so your brother's no longer with us, Anonymous 2, and you think he could have used this service of someone clearing something out of his house?
3: No, he didn't clean it out. He got us to clean it out.
1: Okay, and what was it?
3: His diary.
0: His diary as
1: okay,
0: well.
1: So another diary. What was in the diary?
3: And he didn't want his wife or family, or our family, the rest of us, to find out that he had a child.
0: Wow!
3: Another child.
0: Oh my!
1: Have you since met this child, Anonymous 2?
3: The child's come forward. I haven't met him. They've left notes at my mum and dad's place to get in contact with them. And my mum had no idea when she passed away that she had another grandson.
0: Oh my God!
1: Whoa.
0: Why was the child such a secret, Anonymous 2?
3: Because he was overseas and was having a fling and found out when he got back and said, she said she wasn't going to have the child, but she ended up having it.
0: Oh, wow. And so he was ashamed or she was ashamed?
3: No, I don't know. The child had little disabilities, but nothing major.
0: Right.
3: So, yeah.
0: Wow, so wow. What a shock.
3: We had to hide diaries and
0: oh, God.
3: We were expecting something in there, but nothing like that.
0: Nothing like that.
4: Yeah.
0: My God. Wow.
4: Fed.
0: Wowee.
4: Dinkum. Right. So diaries.
0: Thanks for the call, mate. I hope the kid's all right. That's a wild ride not knowing.
4: Yeah. Let's go to Anonymous 3 now. I mean, yes. Struth almighty, these have been wild.
0: Yeah, what did you expect this?
4: I never expect anything. I just ride by the seat of my pants. These have been unbelievable. Anonymous 3.
0: Like better calls than our show normally expects.
4: We're on fire. There's no doubt about it.
0: I think that's because the EP Joe's off the phones today, actually. That's the common denominator.
4: It could be it. Yeah. It could be it. Anyway, let's stop riching on ourselves and go to the third call.
0: Sorry, third call. Anonymous 3.
2: Hello.
4: Hello, Anonymous 3. You currently have a role to destroy something for a friend if they die.
2: Yes, I'm the destroyer, and it is a secret box of sex toys, which doesn't sound like much, except for they're not ones she uses on a husband. Or uses with a husband.
4: Who does she use them with?
2: Well, I can't say that. I'm sworn to secrecy, but
4: holy, sorry, she's got a box of,
2: I know,
4: of
2: a box of
4: toys that she uses with someone else.
2: Mm-hmm. Yep.
4: Holy guacamole.
0: How did she...

0: Well, the Moody, one of you guys got a shot at $1 million in 10 minutes time. Right now, though, convince us you're on the car with somebody else. Will and Woody's phone alone.
1: We decide, is someone actually there or are you just putting on a voice? We've got Abby here. Hi, Abby.
2: Hi.
1: Who are you in the car with, Abby?
2: I'm in the car with my friend Millie. We're on the way to soccer training.
1: Your friend Millie. Okay, can I hear from Millie, please?
2: Sure. Hi, I'm Millie.
3: Hey, Mill.
1: Are you friend, not sisters, Millie?
2: No, we're friends and we're in the same soccer team.
1: Okay, what position do you play, Millie?
2: I play left fullback and Abby plays goalkeeper.
3: You're American, Millie. Bit of an accent there.
2: Yeah, I'm from Louisiana.
1: I feel like that accent really grew as the conversation
3: came
1: went on. Can I hear from your friend Abby again, please?
2: Yeah, I'm here.
1: When did Millie move from the States?
2: She came over in, I think it was when she was in year two.
3: Year two, radio. And how old are you, Abby?
2: I'm almost 14. I'm 14 on Friday.
3: So who's driving the car?
2: My dad, but he doesn't count.
1: He doesn't count, yeah. Dad doesn't talk. We don't want to talk to Dad.
4: G'day, Dad.
1: All right, let's hear from let's hear from American Millie again. Just one more time, please.
2: Hi, Will and Woody.
1: Hi. So why did you move to Australia, Millie?
2: I wanted to have a better education because Yeah.
1: What's one thing about the Australian culture that's really thrown you, Millie?
2: I just love how people love their nature and kangaroos. We don't really like that in America, but yeah.
1: Okay.
3: America was not quite right.
1: Now, Will, but
3: America is where you want to be. America. I think that's the accent's come undone.
1: I think Abby is obviously a very talented young actress. I think she's done a very good job. I think we were picking holes earlier, and the American accent slowly came in.
3: Built up.
1: There was a delay for the American accent.
3: She's starting to sound more like a Texan.
1: I think Abby's in the car just with her dad, and they're just having a little bit of fun together. But it is just the two of Abby. We think you're alone in the car with your dad.
2: I'm not. We're both here.
5: Hi, I'm Millie.
1: Oh! Are you actually American, Millie?
2: No.
1: You put on a voice.
3: Wow!
1: Well played, girls.
3: Well done, guys. I'm shook.
1: Give them the tickets. Give them something.
3: Guys.
2: Wait, who? What tickets?
3: You got a double pass to go to see Disclosure Day, the movie. In cinemas this Thursday, so just tomorrow, so double pass, so you guys can go together, Abby and Millie, given that you are real.
1: Well done.
3: Great work, guys.
1: Well
3: great
1: done.
3: Phone alone. Dad, you can have a can you hear at Stubby Holder, mate. That's from the boys.
6: Awesome. Thanks, Dad.
3: No worries.
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0: pop quiz.
1: Yeah, this is wild. We're going to be giving this away later in the month, Woods. It's a shot at $1 million. Plus, I mean, I suppose not often that $1,000 is the cherry on the cake, but that's what it is here. I mean, it is a slice of... I was going to go for another cake metaphor, but I won't do it to myself. It is the extra bit here, though. So you're still going with the shot to win $1 million, Tara, yep. And you're playing for $1,000 today.
2: Wow, sounds awesome.
3: And the even better news, Tara, is that you happen to be playing on repeat week. Because we are feeling so lazy this week, we haven't come up with any new questions. So all of these questions have been asked before. So if you've been listening to the show, you already know the answers.
2: Okay.
3: 60 seconds on the clock. Got to get 10 questions. Can pass. Have to take your first answer. Good luck, Tara.
1: Okay, Tara. Button Pusher told me he was asking if I'd read the questions before, but I obviously have because we've done the questions before.
3: Yeah, very good.
4: Yeah, but you normally get the names wrong and things, so
1: that's true.
3: Oh, wow, a little bit of live feedback. Don't let Tara down, Will. Don't let Tara down.
1: No, I'm not going to let her down. All right, here we go. So same questions that Button Pusher Tommy wrote down last week. Because he's got nothing better to do with his time at the station.
3: Oh, wow. A lot of firing.
1: Which famous sneaker brand makes the Air Jordan line?
2: Nike.
1: Short and Sweet, Emails I Can't Send, and Man's Best Friend are all albums by which artist? What famous celebrity has the apparel brand Skims?
2: Kim Kardashian.
1: What's the sixth letter in the alphabet?
2: F.
1: What is the name of the fictional town where the Netflix series Stranger Things takes place?
2: Pass.
1: Which Australian author wrote Big Little Lies?
2: Leanne Moriarty.
1: Peter Griffin is the main character in which animated series?
2: Family Guy.
1: Which young climate activist was famous for saying, "How dare you"?
2: Oh, Greta.
1: Who plays Maximus Decimus Meridius in the movie Gladiator?
2: Russell Crowe.
1: What is the name of Chris Martin and Gwyneth Paltrow's daughter?
2: Apple.
1: What is the name of the fictional town where the Netflix series Stranger Things takes place?
2: Fictional town in Stranger Things. Oh, my son would know. I don't know.
3: Have a guess.
2: Redtown.
1: No. I was going to give you question 8, which young climate activist was famous for saying, "How dare you?" You said Greta. Yeah. I mean, Button Pusher Tommy's written it as great. So we'll watch the spelling there.
2: Oh.
1: But yes, it was Greta. Greta was right. Greta Thunberg. So I would have given that to you. And if you had have got question 5, Stranger Things takes place in the tiny town of Hawkins, you would have won $1,000.
2: Oh, no.
3: Hey, you're still in for a chance to win the $1 million, though, Tara.
2: Awesome.
3: It's not all bad.
2: Thank you.
1: Great quiz, Tara. Everything else was right. Well done. Bravo.
2: You
1: did really, really well.
2: Thanks, Woods, guys.
1: No worries at all, Tara. Nice to meet you. Woods, right up next. Gracie Abrams.
3: We're talking about Gracie Abrams.
1: Gracie Abrams, you know, my favourite girl, the queen of Nepo. And producer Annalise hates that. But she'd be nothing without her dad, JJ. She is talking. She has spoken.
3: She's, talking, yeah.
1: She's spoken candidly about the one pitfall of dating Paul Mescal. Up next on Will and Woody.
3: Oh.

0: For your drive home, Gracie Abrams has spoken about the one pitfall of dating Paul Mescal.
1: There can't be many. He's gorgeous.
0: Well, Joe, you're we've got producer Joe in here at the moment. You're rewatching Normal People 20 Years Too Late, which you're loving.
2: Well, yeah, I've only just heard about it. I just finished it last night.
0: Nice.
1: Yeah. And he's very dateable, Paul Mescal.
2: Oh, he's gorgeous.
1: Gorgeous. Oh, the very Irish sad thing going on.
2: Great accent. Great accent.
0: He's bok choy after 2 minutes in the microwave, Paul Mescal.
2: You're jealous?
3: He's gorgeous. I can find some happiness.
2: Gorgeous, great accent, great hair.
0: Beautiful.
1: Good hair.
0: Beautiful.
1: Yeah.
2: Just good bod.
0: Beautiful.
1: Yeah, great bod.
2: And he seems attainable.
1: That's his great secret. Maintaining his gettableness.
2: Yeah.
0: Right. So I actually didn't know that Gracie Abrams, queen of the Nepo babies, actually dated him.
1: Neither. And
0: I'm surprised.
1: And dated for a while. I think
0: her father might have set her up on the date with Paul, actually. Who knows? JJ Abrams, one of the great producers. She's got a brand new album, apparently, Gracie Abrams.
1: You're loving it?
0: I haven't actually heard it yet, but I know junior producer Annalise is loving it.
1: Oh, yeah.
0: Is it?
4: Album's out July 17.
0: Can't wait. What's it called? My Daddy Made This?
4: New album. It's called Daughter from Hell.
0: Oh, there you go. So leaning into it. Good from her.
1: I respect that. Lean into the
0: nepotism. I actually like that because she really is nothing without him.
1: Oh.
0: No, I'm having...
4: Come on now.
1: Listen to this, mate.
0: She didn't write that.
1: Oh, that's a banger. I love this song.
0: Yeah, she didn't write that.
1: She's on the guitar.
2: She's
1: on the guitar.
2: And that's her, she sounds incredible.
1: Give her a break, Will.
2: Yeah.
1: Give her a break.
0: I'm not into her. Anyway, so she has said, wait for it. You might like her at the moment.
1: Mm.
0: But she has said the one problem about dating Paul Mescal was that she just felt so secure and stable.
1: Too happy, too comfortable, too stable. She wants a bit of
0: too
1: risk.
0: Good, bit
1: she,
0: too strong.
1: She wants to feel like
0: going too strong took out her internal anxiety and stifled her creativity because it was just too good. So,
1: that's like the Adele thing. Adele talks about the fact that she can't really write music when she's in a happy relationship.
0: Yep.
1: So she's just using that. She's just going into that. That's good gear.
0: Yeah, her dad was mates with Adele, and then he was like, Adele's got this great line about... Anyway, no, I'm gonna put that down. Stop it, Will. You're sounding mean.
1: We like
0: Gracie. We love her.
1: We love her.
0: She's great. Now,
1: there she is. Other than that, can't create that when she's dating Paul. Listen to the emotion. I felt it, you held it, you touched it.
0: Excuse me?
1: That's what she says, mate.
0: So, what I want to know, which I think would be a fun little bit for us to do, because... You felt it, you held it.
1: You touched it.
0: What I want to know is how do you get a bit of the sizzle back in your... How do you reinvigorate the spark once you get to really stable? Because Woods...
1: Teach us, Will. No, you're coming to me.
0: Because I know...
1: You're envious of that spark, are you?
0: I know, 100%. Because I know that you and Mim... have done the role-playing thing on a couple of dates to try and reinvigorate the spark.
1: Yes.
0: Talk us through who you played and how that went.
1: So it's I don't want to make it seem like this is like a weekly occurrence for us.
0: It's
1: but
0: fine,
1: like
0: man.
1: There's
0: no
1: been
0: shame. Nothing to hide here.
1: Good, safe space. But so it's not necessarily, like there's not one character that comes to mind, but there'll be a number of characters that come to mind. So generally speaking, one of us is playing ourselves, which is arguably a harder role to play. We're just playing an elevated version of ourselves. And then there'll be one of us will then play maybe a masseuse.
0: Masseuse.
1: Doing a home visit. So go outside, knock on the door, and then, hey, am I? Did you organise a masseuse?
0: Oh, no.
1: Sorry, the normal guy's not here. I'm Trevor. Or, you know, whatever.
0: Oh.
1: And then Mim's all a bit like, hi, nice to meet you. And like, come in, like, where do you want to set up? And it's like, I know we're laughing at me.
0: I'm not laughing at you.
1: There's a lot of judgment going on right now.
0: Oh, no, I think it's wonderful.
1: But it's really exciting.
0: I think it's wonderful.
1: It's really exciting.
0: I think it sounds great.
1: We're just talking about the fact that we're going to do a little staycation in Melbourne. And I'm currently trying to figure out who I'm going to be playing.
0: Great. Yeah. What are you throwing around?
1: I don't know. I'm thinking spy.
0: Oh, man. Can we?
1: But I'll never admit that.
0: Can we please?
1: I'll never admit that. Do you know? No, we're not filming that. It's not content, mate.
0: Okay.
1: It's not content.
0: Everything's content these days.
1: No.
0: Well, that's a wonderful way to reinvigorate the spark.
1: It's exciting.
0: I love it. I think, well, it's true, but you've been with someone for a very, very long time.

0: time, you've got to find ways to keep it interesting, make it cool, do something that's different, that's actually going to make you excited about seeing each other again. Because, you know, at the end of the day, when you've got your knee deep in dishes and washing and you crack a door and your kids are both waking you up, it's really hard to try and find something that like brings you back with like fire towards each other. And let's face it, most people get into their 30s and 40s and like, I would love to feel like that again.
1: Yeah.
0: I would love to feel like that again.
1: Yeah.
0: So we're gonna open the phone lines right now. You can text us. How do you reinvigorate the spark in your very stable relationship?
2: Drop the towel every now and then. Sorry, this is just another one. It's just, you know, just like walk through the bedroom and go, whoops. I don't know. It's a simple one. It's a simple one.
0: Don't they just see you? You're in the bathroom nude around each other all the time.
2: If you add an oops, it's like, that wasn't supposed to happen.
0: We'll take your calls up next. It's Will and Woody.

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0: Will and Woody, hope you're having a brilliant drive home. How do you get the spark back into a very stable relationship? You've got everything else. You've got your creature comforts. You've got your house. You're happy with each other. You're still in love. You've got your children. You've got all those things. But looking for something a little bit fiery. Greg Abrams. Oh, she should call herself that. That would make sense because she's just a nepo baby.
1: Oh,
0: no,
1: Will.
0: Gracie Abrams.
1: You said during the song you were going to get off her back.
0: I'm sorry.
1: Come on.
0: I'm off it.
1: Come on.
0: She's saying that she lost her creative flair because she's too stable with Paul Mescal.
1: Too happy.
0: And put your dad's out for Gracie because she's struggling. But what I want to know, serious question though, or just interesting question. I think this is really interesting because I think it's a really hard thing to do. Sam and I went through this after we had our second kid as well, after we had Max, after we had our first kid, around how do we get this spark? How do we get this thing going on? Mm. And because one of the big things after you have a kid is, I think a big part, or the big part of our relationship, which was spark related, was sex. Like that was a big part of it. And it's really hard to get back after you have a baby.
1: Yeah.
0: It's because, you know, she's not feeling all that confident in her body. It's been something that, you know, haven't done for a long time and it can be really intense.
2: You're just tired as well. You're so tired.
0: You're just gassed. Yeah. But you know that it's really important for you to stay in touch. And one of the really cool things that we kind of found out through couples therapy and a few other places was that sex shouldn't be just the physical act of doing that. Sex is all the things that come before that and around that. So kissing, like slapping each other on the bum or like winking at each other, just like all these moments of play, like play is sex. And and that should be frequent and insignificant as opposed to infrequent and momentous.
2: Something that I love that
0: because when it's infrequent and momentous, it's like it's this big build up and then it's awkward and it's weird and you're both trying to make it magical and then it never actually fulfills the expectations. Mm. Whereas if it's everything that involves sex, if it's winking and kissing and, like, as I said, bum tapping, all that sort of stuff that's just fun beforehand, then you can have that play without necessarily needing to do the thing. And that brought back so much spark instantly so that when you actually did get to go and doing the actual thing, it was way better.
1: Something that I love witnessing this, and someone you don't realize that I even see this sometimes, but sometimes like just
0: that sounded weird. What, like, through your long lens?
1: I'll just walk past. No, it's at work sometimes. I'll just walk past and I'll hear you having little phone calls with Sam. He's like, hey, what are you wearing? And I just love that you do that during the day. You know, sometimes just before we're about to start the show, what are you wearing?
0: Let's go to Sally. I thought that was going to be a compliment.
1: That's so complimentary.
0: Sally, how do you reinvigorate the spark in this stable relationship?
3: Well, today, very fitting actually, I just got back home from filming a really nice shoot for my partner, and I'm making him a Playboy, like a personalized magazine. So I'm going to get it printed and just like Adobe edit it and make him a little magazine.
1: That's so awesome, Sally.
0: Cool.
1: What a great idea. What a great
0: cool.
1: Can I ask you, Sally, if you're making it like the Playboy magazine, like what's the headline about, like, you know, your...
0: Too many questions.
3: Give me the headline. Obviously Playboy in block letters in fluoro, but then obviously something sexy on the side and just make it like unique for us, you know, me and him, and just put something sexy. Yeah. You know,
1: that's
3: and obviously
1: great.
3: It's a very sexy too.
1: Sally, that's awesome. Way
0: really
1: to think
0: cool.
1: outside the box. That's a really great idea. I know that.
3: Thank you. Something
1: that I remember about Playboys. This is going back a long time.
0: Don't need to hear that.
1: Okay.
0: There's other people that have called. I think.
1: I'm just saying that in the middle you had the fold out bit and there was the huge picture in the middle. Have you thought about doing that, Sally?
0: I don't think we need to
3: ask anymore.
0: So don't ask Sally any more questions.
3: Might put that in there.
1: That's a good one to ask. She always look forward to that middle bit because it fully folded out.
3: I will look into it.
0: Thanks, Sally.
1: Great, Sally.
0: I don't know why we haven't put Sally back on hold. Woody's asking her a lot of questions. And we had another call there. Where have they gone? Give them back to me.
4: I've got more coming through now.
0: Okay, thank you, Sally.
1: I can ask Sally more questions.
0: No, I know you can. I know what you're doing there. You're doing that beautiful thing where you pad with her. But given the subject matter, I don't think you can ask her.
1: I'm not padding. I was genuinely curious. I just want to double down again. That is such a great idea from
0: That's
1: Sally.
0: That's a bloody awesome idea.
1: I don't know if Sally's got kids or anything, but might be a little bit dangerous having that around the house. Like, I mean, so I found my dad's Playboys. Now I'm just saying there's a world where if Sally was my mum.
0: Take us out. It's Will and Woody.

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0: 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Plus, you never have to buy them presents.
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0: Woody, for your drive home right now, Woods. Producer Joe has come in here. She said, boys, I've got the best break we've had all year. must hear now before the show finishes. Floor is yours, mate.
1: I'm annoyed I've only got one spot.
2: Really?
1: Two,
0: well, we can give you two. We'll see how he goes. Hook over the song if you need to, mate, if it's that good.
1: So I was on my flight this morning because we're doing our show from the lovely Sydney studios.
0: We're everywhere.
1: We go around the country. We're national.
0: We're everywhere at all times.
1: Hoping to get to Perth.
0: Sometimes we're here.
2: We're omnipresent. We're in your city right now.
1: I was catching a flight this morning. Had the window seat. There was a couple next to me. Both had their headphones in and they were making like quite extreme arm gestures, but I thought maybe they were just having a conversation. And then I look over and the guy is like writing like furiously on his notes app on his phone. And so I peek over and I'm like, what's going on here? And then he passes the phone back to her. She writes something. He snatches the phone back and I look over and the first thing I read is, I'm doing my best not to put you down because I know sometimes I can, but you're so unorganized.
0: Oh, whoa, yeah, great. And traveling tests everyone, I reckon.
1: Why
0: are they having that over the phone?
1: A fully blown argument over the notes app.
2: So people can't overhear them. They're obviously embarrassed about having a public fight because they don't want people, well, they didn't think that the person next to them would be looking at their phone.
1: Pretending to text all the Will and Woody producers, but really like snooping and then sending live updates to the team as it was going on.
2: So he's gone, I'm trying not to put you down, but you are just so disorganized. And then what was her defense?
1: So she's saying this to him. So he's unorganized. And then so that's what she said to him. And then he goes, you have to realize that saying I'm always disorganized is going to make me more disorganized.
0: Yeah.
1: And then she snatches the phone back.
0: Really? Why is that?
1: Well, like as in,
2: get your confidence down. Yeah.
0: Sounding like a disorganized person
2: I can be down in this area. You've flattened me. I'm not even going to try now because you've flattened me.
0: We're sensitive souls.
1: He's throwing his arms up. And then the last thing I could get was, and this is from him to her, and on top of that, you project your fears onto me.
0: Whoa.
1: And you know when you go on your notes app and like the first, when you first start typing, it's all in cap, it's like that bold writing. So I read everything so clearly.
0: And so
1: I'm like, I'm trying to pick up on more, but I can't really see. And he's kind of like catching on to me at this point. So he's like turning to me, seeing if I'm looking, and I'm doing like scratching behind my ear, like not looking. And then as the flight lands, we get up. We go to walk off, and he can't find his AirPods.
0: Disorganized bastard!
1: She should have turned around. She looks down, and she just hands out like one of the biggest looks I've ever seen, and just sweeps the hand across the chest, and just gives him a look, and then he just walks off in shame.
0: Were you tempted to say something?
1: I thought
0: you should have been like, "Well, mate, we all know you're disorganized."
1: One of my favorite people in the world is Esther Perel, and I thought about being like, "Hey, guys, we can talk about this." Take the AirPods out and let's get vocal with it.
2: Guys, if it's you, I reckon if they're listening right now, come on the show, live couples counselling.
0: Do you find, I don't know if I could do an argument over the the text over the phone. I don't think I'd just go, let's just park it and we'll talk about it later than sharing it. Notes at back
1: I mean
0: and forth.
1: Like not even texting, like we hadn't taken off yet, so they could just text each other, but they're just going back and forth.
0: Why couldn't that wait?
1: Yeah, I don't know. I've gotten in some arguments over text, but not while we're
0: no,
1: I'm
0: but not
1: right
0: next to the
1: yeah,
0: person.
1: Yeah, yeah, yeah.
0: Right?
1: No, but
0: or I just would have been like, if it's that intense, I would have been like, I don't care about the person next to you.
1: Exactly.
0: Who cares? Let's just go for it and let's at least say what we need to say.
1: Yeah, just say it to
0: me. That's really strange.
1: Yeah, and imagine like giving.
0: Are you
1: your
0: sure
1: phone.
0: That they weren't like mute or deaf or something?
2: Did
0: you ever hear them talk?
1: Laugh.
0: Hang on.
2: Having a crack at someone who can't actually speak,
0: then this
1: no,
0: is a whole nother
1: don't you dare do that.
2: Joe, that's right off.
0: Wow. Disability shaming. There you go. Last time you'll talk on
2: you
0: the show,
2: are
0: that's for sure.
2: So ableist.
0: Turn her mic off. She's done. We've wiped her out. No, she's done. She's had enough.
2: She is not a representation of Will and Woody. That's appalling. That is appalling.
0: Be on this show. Big shout out to all our friends out there. It's Will and Woody.

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2: It's Will and Woody driving you home, and we're going to get out of here. Thanks so much for joining us. What we do, though, Woods, bit of post-show feedback.
3: I think I've got a
2: post-show. No, I mean, this is not an off-air meeting, but we're bringing this back onto on the air.
3: We're just trying to be more efficient. We just like to get out of here.
2: Some of us have lives. Some people in the team don't.
4: That would be you, mate.
2: I've got
4: Both
2: children.
4: You guys with
2: We've
4: kids got children. Don't have lives.
2: We've got
4: exactly.
2: Children.
4: Yeah,
2: children. So we've got a reason to go home. To all you other guys that go home with a microwave meal. Whoa, there's some truth. There's some truth. A little bit of truth on your Wednesday.
3: Now, I think my note
2: and
3: is
2: everyone's shaken
3: to this.
2: By that because it's everyone, but for me and Woody.
3: Yeah, it's true. It's very true. I used to be a microwave meal guy. Anyway, I'm going to put that down because I want to talk
2: then
3: about.
2: Then we got lives.
3: I want to talk about your aggression. Yeah. Your aggression that's on air at the moment. It's a little note. It's a little note. You went very hard at Gracie Abrams today.
2: Oh, I think she's talentless.
3: I think we need. Yeah, I think you made that very clear.
2: What I did think was cool, though. Yeah. Can I say?
3: Yeah.
2: Because I know producer Annalise is a big fan of hers.
3: Yeah. Yeah.
2: Is that the name of her new record is actually calling out the fact that she is only who she is because of her father's shadow. I think that's actually pretty cool. That's all we ask from Nepo babies.
3: Yeah.
2: Is
3: right.
2: Just go, you know what? I'm only here because I have a parent who's given me a massive leg up.
3: You know, you like Maya Hawke.
2: But she's called it out.
3: So is Gracie Abrams.
2: Not directly.
3: You know,
4: you literally just said she did.
2: Yeah, we don't know.
3: No, but look, I think we need to put it down. We have a vendetta
2: but also
3: against
2: songs
3: Gracie.
2: Are shit.
3: Oh. Will.
2: Annalise's face.
3: She's devastated. She's absolutely devastated.
2: I'm doing it for Annalise's reactions.
3: Anyway, you need to have a good sleep.
4: Gracie's amazing. Give her a flower. She's such a queen. She sings all her songs and she writes them all. Go through Wikipedia.
3: Did you just have an argument that she sings all her own songs?
2: Yeah, I hope so.
3: I think that's the bare minimum. Oh,
2: Annalise has already got the meal in the microwave, guys. We better get out of here.
3: She sings her own songs, Annalise. That is the worst. Argument.
2: She tried.
3: She did try.
2: Oh, she tried. She, she got the head in the hands.
3: Anyone
2: there.
3: Else got a note?
2: She tried. You doing a hand gesture at me. What's
5: I was
2: this
5: just saying.
2: This normally means hook over. We're in the last part of the show. There's nothing else.
5: Our great Smallsy's friend Smallsy's coming up next.
2: Hey. Oh, is that what I meant to
5: say? That's what I was telling you.
2: Yeah, well, great.
3: He was talking before our show. He's talking about Lazzarini's back.
2: Oh yeah, well you're waxed like a porpoise from the neck down. Have you thought about speaking to him about that?
3: I don't have one hair on my back. I didn't think he'd be a back hair guy. Smallsy.
2: Doesn't look like a hair guy in general.
5: Go and ask him. He's just sitting
2: there. He's got hair on top.
3: He's got hair on top, absolutely. But I didn't think he'd be in a situation where he needs to be waxing the back.
2: I think back hair is a little bit of an aging, a later in the age.
3: You're talking like a man who's got back hair. I mean,
2: absolutely. But I think even if you can go your whole life without back hair and you hit, I mean, how old is Smallsy?
5: There's nothing wrong with back hair, guys.
2: Oh, sorry. Hang on a second. There's a few. Here we go.
3: We've poked
2: the
3: back hair.
2: The backs are against the wall all of a sudden. Mind the pun. Who else has back hair?
5: Show of hands. Come on.
2: Come on. Who's got back? Oh, there's no hands. Oh, button pushing.
5: Oh, Tommy.
2: Come on, mate.
6: Look at him. You saw me with my top off the other day. There was no hair on there.
3: That's true. No, true.
2: No, we're not saying whether it's actually still there. It's just whether have you removed it?
6: No, I haven't. I don't get back hair.
3: Does your fiance have back hair?
6: No, surprisingly. He's got a little bit of shoulder hair, but no back hair.
3: He's getting there.
5: My ex asked me to shave his back.
2: Oh. What? How much was it?
5: I said no.
2: How much was it?
3: Has anyone did you fully
5: like, a lot.
2: Really?
3: Fully lather up shaving cream on
5: I don't know how he does
3: back.
5: It. I said no.
2: Was it the patch? Was it the patch down the bottom, like the lower
5: the
2: back?
5: The whole back, man.
2: The whole back. That's a lot.
3: Whoa. Full doormat.
5: God bless him, though.
3: Of course.
2: The full back.
6: Hey, boys, speaking of Smallsy, you can actually win your way to Ariana Grande in New York City.
2: Oh, thank God it's not Gracie Abrams.
3: She's the warm-up act.
2: No, her dad is.
3: Put it down.
2: See you tomorrow.
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1: So I go to Rebco and I go to the windscreen wiper aisle. 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
1: 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Now, if you want to donate, if you want to buy some stuff, or you'd like to adopt one of the animals they've got there, just send a message to Robin's Nest and All the Rest Animal Rescue's Facebook page.
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0: It's Will and Woody keeping you up.
1: What is your longest standing purchase?
2: As in the thing that you've had for the longest amount of time.
1: What is the thing that you are most proud that you bought that you still have?
2: That stood the test of time.
1: That it is still yours. And most importantly though, because I was talking to Joe about this in the song as well.
2: Yeah.
1: It can't be, I don't think it can be expensive. Because if you buy something for life and you spent like 10, 20 grand on it, it's like, well, yeah, it probably should have lasted that long.
2: Yes, and you expected it to be a lifelong purchase, or it's sold as a lifelong purchase if you're spending 20 grand on it. You're talking about the smaller items that you love so much that you just refuse to part with it.
1: And it's still good.
2: Yeah,
1: it still does the thing that you bought it for. So the reason I brought this up is because, you know, I love Reddit. There's a Reddit thread called Buy It For Life.
2: Yeah, great.
1: Right.
2: Yeah.
1: And this is my favorite post in Buy It For Life. He's taken a photo of the $5 Bunnings camp chair.
2: Good chair.
1: Right? We all know great the chair. One. We've all been to a mate's gatherings. Yeah. Like, they're the ones that are strewn across music festivals, which no one goes to get them at the end because it was only $5.
2: But surprisingly comfy.
1: And you're not going to fit it in the trailer. Yes.
2: Surprisingly comfy for
1: $5.
2: Very practical.
1: So he's bought the equivalent at like a Walmart. It's a US, he's in America. It's $10. It's a $10 chair.
2: Yeah.
1: Right. He said, I actually don't understand how they do it. It was $10 last year, $10 the year before that, full stop. It's a chair, full stop. People spend that on a drink sometimes. Mm. How is it even possible that a drink costs more than a chair? How is it possible that two bags of Doritos is more expensive than a chair? Mm. How is it possible that a pair of jeans or some T-shirts cost five times more than a chair that I've had for 20 years?
2: Yeah, preach.
1: Christ, a Big Mac and fries can be more than the chair.
2: Yeah, wow. It is. God, when you put it like that.
1: He said, I bought one of these chairs 10 years ago and it is still going. It's obviously not in the same condition, but I try to implement a rule, which is, quote, is it more expensive than the chair? And if so, does it provide me more long-term value than the chair?
2: God, it's a hard rule to make because really what is out there? Those chairs are unbreakable. Like my dad's over 100 kilos.
1: Yeah.
2: He's never gone through a camping chair. He's done most chairs. And dad won't mind me saying that, but like, dad will test chairs.
1: In their boots.
2: But camping chairs, the $10 camping chairs, the amazing thing about it, it's like the, have you seen the movie Sisterhood of the Traveling Pants?
1: No.
2: Okay, some girls out there.
3: I love that show.
2: The girls know what I'm talking about. Okay, so the concept is those pants, they fit everyone perfectly. Yeah. I think the same of those camping chairs.
1: Yes.
2: Every bum that it receives fits perfectly.
1: Yeah.
2: And it's a $10 chair.
1: You probably don't have to think long if this is you guys, if you've got one. And I'm happy to concede that this will probably just be middle-aged men that are calling. I've got a pair of MacPac hiking jocks.
2: Jocks.
1: They're merino wool MacPac hiking jocks.
2: Oh, that's high quality merino. Yeah.
1: Which I bought for $20 15 years ago.
2: $20 merino, $20. Is that on sale?
1: Still hiking them.
2: Do you only wear one pair of underwear when
1: clear
2: you hike?
1: Clear the trail with the stand. But yes, but they're still, I'm so proud of them.
2: Of course.
1: Like they'll never be able to throw them out.
2: Yeah.
1: Because I've had them for that long.
2: Yeah, I get that. Now I didn't make this purchase, but I hope you'll hear it. This is a product that's been in my family for three generations.
1: Wow.
2: And I don't think there's another of its kind that is as good as this.
1: Mm-hmm.
2: So my grandfather bought it. I couldn't tell you how much he bought it for. My dad then had it and I now own it. It's a perfectly sized back scratcher. Wooden. It's a wooden back scratcher.
1: The timber, you know, it's quality.
2: It's the finger, the finger like sharpness.
1: I think you've spoken enough about it. All right, let's take your calls, shall we? 13-1065. I'm starting to realise why I thought this was a joke topic.
2: It's lost a finger.
1: I know you love it, but I'm just realising how boring it is to talk about the thing that you
2: love. I've got to bring it in
1: so much that no one else cares about.
2: I have to bring it in.
1: All right, 13-1065. Bore me, Australia. What is your favourite long-standing purchase? You're never going to get a chance to talk about it any other time apart to maybe your grandkids who, let's face it, zone out after 10 seconds anyway. Yeah. Right now, you get to come on the radio, tell us the favourite thing you have ever bought. How long-standing is it? It's up next on Will and Woody. Give us a call.
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0: or up early. 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
1: And this could be the best or the worst topic we've ever done. 13 1065.
2: We'll never know.
1: No,
2: we'll never know.
1: Well,
2: I never know. You just barrel on.
1: Well, not. You probably should think about it.
2: You can't judge yourself. It's too hard.
1: Okay, so the topic is: what's your longest standing purchase?
2: Great question.
1: There's a great Reddit post I found. A guy bought a $10 camping chair. We all know the one. He's had it for 10 years. Doesn't get it. How is it still $10?
2: Yeah.
1: Why is a Big Mac meal more expensive than a chair that you can have for 10 years? That is a really good one.
2: How did inflation not hit the camping chair? Of all the products.
1: A really good
2: inflation
1: question.
2: Inflation and shrinkflation didn't hit the camping
1: really
2: chair.
1: Good question.
2: They're still the same size, same
1: quality. That's a really good question.
2: Amazing.
1: I'd say camping gear in general didn't get hit by inflation.
2: Oh, disagree with that.
1: Like, you could still buy a torch for $5. It's a great torch.
2: Tents went up, mate. I couldn't believe it when I went tent shopping. I won't name the store, but like tents are expensive.
1: Well, you didn't end up buying one.
2: Yeah, it was too expensive, mate.
1: No, because the guy was like, I don't think I should sell you anything you're out in the wilderness by yourself. Yeah. I don't trust you.
2: It was good advice.
1: That's because your daughter was running around the camping store with a knife she found.
2: Yeah, hunting knife. That's on them. That's on them, not me.
1: Jason. Jason.
3: Yes.
1: Jason, a chance to gloat. What is your longest standing purchase?
3: A set of rollerblades I bought about 30 years ago.
2: Oh, outstanding, Jason. Jason, I was a rollerblader for a while, then I got a heel injury. I won't go into it. But I found that the brake on the back started to wear out on mine because I used to sit on the brakes a fair bit when I was going downhill. How are you dealing with that with 30-year-old?
3: Kids used to take the brakes off.
1: Yeah, real rollerbladers don't use the brakes.
2: So are you no brakes? You a no brakes guy, Jason?
3: No brakes.
2: Holy moly.
1: You do the T-brake. You do the T-brake. You slide the brake.
2: I could never do that.
3: Roll your foot along.
1: Yeah, I could never do that.
2: Jason, what about the wheels? Is there any wear and tear on the wheels? Are you swapping the wheels over every now and then?
3: Yeah, flip them around.
1: Flip the wheels.
2: Flip them around. Jason, bloody hell.
1: What's the brand, Jason? What's the brand, Jason? I used to have a set of rollerblades. What's the brand?
3: Oh, no idea. I'd have to have a look. They're purple and black.
1: There's some iconic rollerblade brands because it's just reminded me of one of my great all-time purchases, actually, Woods.
2: Rollerblades?
1: No. 11 years old.
2: Yeah.
1: Took my mum to the toy shop. I'm now 36, so I realize I've had it for 25 years. Found it the other day because Sam wanted to throw it out.
2: Yeah.
1: A brain yo-yo.
2: No way. You've still got that?
1: Still sleeps.
2: Get lost.
1: Still sleeps.
2: Does the light still go on when you sleep in it?
1: Rock the baby as well.
2: No way.
1: We'll rock the baby.
2: That'd be worth a bit. That's antique.
1: I'm not selling it. 13 1065.
2: I'm just saying it's worth
1: longest standing purchase. Tommy, George is a meal.
4: We're losers.
1: you don't know cool till you put a brain to sleep. Trust me. Hey, button pusher Tommy, you were talking about your lunchbox Tupperware.
5: Yeah, that's right. I've got a green lunchbox from when I went to primary school. So
1: there's a few people that have. What's the brand, Tommy?
5: I think it's a Smash or a Decor.
1: Smash.
2: Oh, Decor. We all know Decor.
1: They stand the test of time. The Decors.
2: Decor felt European. It was like, ooh, I've got a European lunchbox.
1: No, it didn't.
2: The Decor.
1: Not when you're pulling out your snotty peanut butter sandwich.
2: Nah, mate, European baby. No.
1: Decor was not
2: the
1: Paris end of lunchboxes. No,
2: yes, it was. Mate, in a name like Decor, of course it was.
1: What was the bottom end?
2: Smash. The one that Tommy mentioned.
1: There's no way the Smash has lasted 25 years.
2: Scoff at his face if he brought out his Smash lunchbox. There's nothing good in there. Let's go to Carl.
1: Carl. Yeah, you're the king of the kids. You got a Decor. You're whipping out a Frouche.
2: Yeah.
1: Yeah, top
2: LCM end. LCM bar, no doubt.
1: Top end. Carl on 13165. Yeah, good, mate. Carl. Carl, what is your longest standing purchase? A chance to gloat.
6: I have a pair of slippers from Kmart that I bought over 23 years ago, I reckon, when I was in grade 10.
1: I love that.
2: Brilliant.
1: And the kicker to this, Carl, as we discussed at the start, is you now get a chance to tell us how much those are. You've had them for 20 years.
6: I think I paid probably $10 for them back then. I can't remember. Gorgeous. It was a long time ago.
1: Gorgeous.
6: But they are magnificent.
1: Champagne.
2: That's just outstanding.
1: Champagne,
2: Carl. So, Carl, what are we doing for upkeep there? What are we doing? Any maintenance required for the 25-year-old slippers?
6: No, they're surprisingly hardy. They've got some random rubber on the bottom of them and some very synthetic material inside, and they're just indestructible. Wow.
1: You know the thing is, Carl, I think the thing with Kmart purchases is once they get, like, if they survive the initial wear and tear of the first few years, they're effectively nuclear holocaust proof.
2: That's so true.
1: Do you know what I mean? Yeah, once the plastic proofs itself.
2: If they're going to deteriorate, it'll happen in the first two years.
1: It'll be early.
2: Once you get through that
1: you're
2: period,
1: in the good now.
2: You've got them for life. Yeah.
1: Mandy, a chance to gloat about your longest standing purchase.
7: Hi, guys. How are you going?
1: Good. Thanks,
2: Mandy.
4: I've got, now this is not very exciting, but it is a saucepan or a pot or whatever you want to call it, and I've had it since December 1985.
1: Oh, wow. What's the brand? What's the brand, Mandy?
4: Look, I think it's a Big W brand. There's no brand.
1: Oh, God, even better. How much did you pay for it, Mandy?
4: $2.50.
2: Oh, Mandy.
1: Shut the front door.
4: I've got two, by the way. I've got a pigeon pair, right?
1: A pigeon pair.
4: But I used, back in the day, you know, when I used to go discoing, we used to live on those, you know, those chicken 2-minute magic noodles.
1: Yeah,
4: 20 cents a pop, you know.
2: Oh, bloody oath.
1: 20 seconds.
2: That, you knew you were classy when you were cooking your 2-minute noodles in a pot or a pan, I reckon. That's when you know you're upgrading.
1: I don't think Mandy's classy. She's cooking.
2: No, mate, 2-minute noodles in a pot for me was like, that all of a sudden is like an elaborate meal. Microwave, gross. Pot? Are you with me there or not at all?
1: I think it's just a time thing, to be honest. But Mandy, well done to you, can I just say.
4: Oh, thank you so much. I'm very proud of my pot.
2: Keep cooking your noodles,
1: good for
2: Mandy.
1: You, Mandy. Well done. Or saucepan, that'll be back next week, same time.
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0: working and they're working. 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
1: Woods.
2: This is pretty saucy stuff. So this, I'm going to say, flirtatious letter written by Princess Diana. That was, of course, the song that was sung at her funeral by Elton John. To a British actor. She wrote this letter to a British actor, Terence Stamp. Do you know who Terence Stamp
1: is? No, I don't know who Terence Stamp is.
2: It's a bit of an old ref. He's in Superman 2, Wall Street, Adventures of Priscilla, Queen of the Desert. Yeah, he's a pretty well-known actor. And obviously there was some sort of relationship going on between...
1: Oh, I know this guy. I do know the guy. Absolutely. Oh, he's the bad guy in Superman 2.
2: Everyone's Googling him now. He's a pretty well-known actor. And it was obviously peak of his powers... back in the 90s. I'm going to say early 90s, late 80s. And that's when Princess Diana was engaging in a love letter thing with Terence.
1: Is it definitely love letters?
2: Well, I think it's flirtatious.
1: Pretty scandalous.
2: I think it's flirtatious. So
1: okay.
2: What they've uncovered, the one letter they've uncovered, which I believe is going to auction, so you can buy it if you want, it was a postcard featuring a bare female breast. I don't believe it was hers, as in I think it was just a random...
1: I don't think anyone's suggesting it was hers.
2: I just wanted to make that very clear. There's just a random female...
1: Princess Diana wasn't sending her breasts on a postcard to Terence Stamp.
2: I wanted to make that very clear. And then
1: I don't think anyone thought that.
2: I think it's just good to clear up. And then the caption was, "All the breast from London." That was her gag. All the breath. She just leaned right into the boob
1: thing.
2: What
1: a legend. What a legend.
2: And then she also said there was another card that she said she just loves sending sexy joke cards to Terence. There was another card which featured a couple in bed with the caption, "Why did God invent sex?" And then you open it up and it said, "So that married people do something at least twice a year." And that was maybe a bit of a stab at Charles, maybe. A little bit controversial.
1: You reckon? I reckon you're reading into that.
2: Maybe I am.
1: I think it's a very sensitive topic, Princess Diana Woods.
2: Absolutely. But I have nothing wrong with those letters. I think it's great. I think it shows a fun side of her. But here's the thing. I think what she needed in life is someone to go to her house.
1: Yes.
2: And you've got to arrange this when you're alive, right? You've got to arrange that. If there's a moment that you are going to die, we're all going to die, guys, right? I think we all need to have...
1: Really covering it all today.
2: Yeah, mate, absolutely. I think we all need someone in our life that we have an arrangement with where we go, "Hey, if I die, I'm going to need you to go to my house and I need you to burn that thing."
1: Burn it.
2: I need you to...
1: Oh, what a tune.
2: I need you to get rid of that. We all have something in our house that's very private.
1: What's yours?
2: That's very... Well, it's,
1: what's yours?
2: So mine... And I'm not having this conversation with you because
1: yours?
2: I personally don't trust you.
1: What's
2: I think
1: yours?
2: You'd turn it into content after I died. I need to talk to another friend and say to them, "You need to go to the cellar and you need to get rid of the weird little vigil I have for myself for all my trophies of when I was like a junior sport." I've got all my trophies from under 10s, under 12s, and sometimes I just go down there and I sit there and I look at my trophies and I go, "You did good, son."
1: Oh, wow.
2: And it's weird.
1: Yeah.
2: And I just think that needs to go.
1: I agree.
2: It's embarrassing. I've also got, there's a full life-size cardboard cutout of me as a sexy cowboy as well. That's down there.
1: Wow.
2: And I think it needs to go to die. Because I don't want people finding
1: that. You could sell that. I'd sell that in a posthumous auction.
2: And this is why you're not the friend who's going to clear
1: that.
2: It. This is why you're not the friend. 13-1065 is our number, though.
1: You can also text 0429 13-1065.
2: I just want to offer that service to anyone listening right now. Mm. You can remain anonymous if this is particularly private or embarrassing, but I want you and I, Will, to offer a service right now where we could be the ones to go to your house if you die.
1: Oh, we're going to do it.
2: We'll get rid of that thing for you.
1: Oh, wow.
2: Maybe,
1: okay.
2: If you're up for it, or if you just want to call us and let us know what's the thing in your house that you need someone to get rid of if you are to die.
1: Yes, I love that. Would we also accept calls from people who have had to go in there and get the thing for someone?
2: That'd be amazing.
1: That would be cool.
2: I think that'd probably be a more interesting call, actually, if you've actually gone into someone's house.
1: To be like, "Hey, I need you to go." And I'm pretty sure we had a call once about a guy that had to go and clear out from under his grandma's bed. Pretty sure we had that phone call before.
2: This happens.
1: It does, of course. They don't want other people to know what's under there. In her instance, Yeah. I can't even say it. There's a lot going on.
2: Yeah, right. Okay. 131065. What's the thing in your house that you need someone to come and get rid of if you were to die?
1: Yes.
2: Or have you actually done it for someone? Have you gone to a house of a friend or someone who's died, and what do you have to clear out?
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0: W's, your Z's with W's. It's Will and Woody keeping you up.
1: I think we need some honesty from people. You can obviously remain anonymous here because for obvious reasons, you might want to keep this private. But at the end of the day, I think for all of us, there are certain things that we own that are currently in our house that we really need someone to clear out for us if we were to die.
2: It's rare that it's physical these days, which I think is a good reason because my computer's just locked.
1: Oh, right. So it's the computer. Well, and what have we got on the computer there, Will?
2: Well, as if I would ever reveal that.
1: I revealed that I've got a vigil to myself of all my childhood trophies.
2: That's on you.
1: That's a shame, Will. That's on you. It's a shame that you're not going to be vulnerable and tell me what's on your computer. Is it on the hard drive?
2: You can text us 0429
1: don't deflect. Don't deflect. What's on the hard drive?
2: Let's go to the anonymous caller who's called anonymous number one. What would you like? What would you like destroyed from your house if you passed away?
3: My diary.
1: Oh, yeah. Interesting.
2: Yeah, I've got some diaries.
1: Oh, you got some diaries. And so, yeah, Anonymous, concern that maybe you've written about people in your life and maybe not written very favourable things about them?
3: Well, I've got a pretty juicy secret in there that I don't want to...
1: Can you give us
3: people finding out.
4: Oh,
3: can
4: you my give us, God.
1: Anonymous.
4: What the hell is it? Anonymous, this is awesome.
1: Anonymous, can you give us just a little bit of that story? Obviously, you won't be identified here at all.
3: Yeah.
1: What's the story?
3: So me and my friend have been, like, best friends for so long, like, basically our whole life. And she found a boyfriend a couple years ago, and I had the biggest crush on him, and we actually hooked up one night, and they're still together.
2: Jesus.
1: Wow. How long have they been going out for?
3: It was a couple of years ago they started dating, so probably like 4 years now.
1: And you just hooked up once?
3: Yeah.
1: Have you discussed it with him since? Like, have you done little secret squirrels? You've never talked about it.
3: We decided to never speak about it again, and she doesn't know.
2: When you say hooked up, are we talking like the horizontal tango?
3: Yeah.
1: Wow. Holy dooly.
2: Mate's boyfriend.
3: Yeah.
1: So they were dating. They were officially dating when you.
3: Yeah.
2: How did it transpire? Like, where were you?
3: We were out, like I was out at a pub, and he just happened to be there after work, and then had a couple of drinks, and then from there.
2: Did you go back to his place? Did he go back to your, like, it doesn't just.
3: He came back to my place.
2: So you invited him back?
3: Maybe.
2: Yeah, right.
1: Is this Wayne on you, Anonymous? Like, is it Wayne? Are you very close still with this friend who goes out with this guy?
3: We're not as close anymore, but
2: you slept with your husband.
1: Yeah, go on.
3: I told her that I liked him first.
2: Oh, yeah, right, okay. Let's be fair. Well, just because...
1: Okay, she's in the wrong. I agree. Way to flip it, Anonymous.
2: Whatever you need. Whatever. Oh, God, here we go. Mate, you had dibs and you've exacted those dibs. You went all the way through with them. My God.
1: That's wild.
2: All right, stay on the phone, Anonymous, because there's a lot more questions there. And that's just journaled. She's just written that down somewhere.
1: Here's anonymous call number.
2: I feel like my voice got like a lot deeper and more interesting.
1: Yeah, it just feels that way.
2: All of a sudden, it's scandal, isn't it?
1: It feels that way. Let's go to anonymous two here. Anonymous two, your late brother. So your brother's no longer with us, anonymous two, and you think he could have used this service of someone clearing something out of his house.
2: Anonymous two.
5: No, he didn't want. He didn't clean it out. He got us to clean it out.
1: Okay, and what was it?
5: His diary.
2: Okay,
1: so another diary. What was in the diary?
5: And he didn't want his wife or family, or our family, the rest of us, to find out that he had a child.
2: Wow.
5: Another child.
2: Oh, my God.
1: Have you since met this child, Anonymous 2?
5: The child's come forward. I haven't met him. They've left notes at my mum and dad's place to get in contact with them.
2: Wow.
5: And my mum had no idea when she passed away that she had another grandson.
2: Oh, my God.
1: Whoa.
2: Why was the child such a secret, Anonymous too?
5: Because he was overseas and was having a fling and found out when he got back and said... She said she wasn't going to have the child, but she ended up having it.
2: Oh, wow. And so he was ashamed or she was ashamed?
5: No, I don't know. I don't know. The child had little disabilities but nothing major.
2: Okay.
5: So, yeah.
2: Wow. What a shock.
5: We had to hide diaries and
2: God.
5: We were expecting something in there but nothing,
2: nothing like that.
1: Yeah.
2: My God. Wow.
1: Fed.
2: Wowee.
1: Dinkum. Right. So diaries.
2: Thanks for the call, mate. I hope the kid's all right. That's a wild ride not knowing.
1: Yeah. Let's go to Anonymous 3 now. I mean, Struth almighty, these have been wild.
2: Yeah, what did you expect this?
1: I never expect anything. I just ride by the seat of my pants. Let's go to Anonymous 3.
2: But these have been good.
1: These have been unbelievable. Anonymous 3.
2: Like better calls than our show normally expects.
1: We're on fire. There's no doubt about it.
2: I think that's because the EP Joe's off the phones today, actually.
1: That's the common denominator.
2: It could be it.
1: Anyway, let's stop riching on ourselves and go to the third call.
2: Sorry, third call. Anonymous 3.
3: Hello.
1: Anonymous 3. So you currently have a role to destroy something for a friend if they die.
3: Yes, I'm the destroyer, and it is a secret box of sex toys, which doesn't sound like much, except for they're not ones she uses on a husband. Or uses with her husband.
1: Who does she use them with?
3: Well, I can't say that. I'm sworn to secrecy. But
1: holy, sorry. She's got a box of toys that she uses with someone else.
3: Mm-hmm. Yep.
1: Holy guacamole.
0: 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Will and Woody.
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0: replacing snores with laughs. It's Will and Woody keeping you up.
1: Right now, Woods, producer Joe has come in here. She said, boys, I've got the best break we've had all year. must hear now before the show finishes. Floor is yours, mate.
2: I'm annoyed I've only got one spot.
3: Really?
2: Two,
1: well, we can give you two. We'll see how he goes. Hook over the song if you need to, mate, if it's that good.
2: So I was on my flight this morning because we're doing our show from the lovely Sydney studios.
1: We're everywhere.
2: We go around the country.
1: We're national, hoping at all times.
2: Hoping to get to Perth.
1: Sometimes we're here.
3: We're omnipresent. We're in your city right now.
2: I was catching a flight this morning, had the window seat. There was a couple next to me. Both had their headphones in and they were making like quite extreme arm gestures, but I thought maybe they were just having a conversation. And then I look over and the guy is like writing like furiously on his notes app on his phone. And so I peek over and I'm like, what's going on here? And then he passes the phone back to her. She writes something. He snatches the phone back and I look over and the first thing I read is, I'm doing my best not to put you down because I know sometimes I can, but you're so unorganized.
4: Oh, whoa, yeah, great. Traveling tests everyone, I reckon.
1: Why are they having that over the phone?
2: A fully blown argument so over the notes app.
3: So people can't overhear them. They're obviously embarrassed about having a public fight because they don't want people, well, they didn't think that the person next to them would be looking at their phone.
1: So nothing better.
2: pretending to text all the Will and Woody producers, but really like snooping and then sending live updates to the team as it was going on.
3: So what was her, he's gone, I'm trying not to put you down, but you are just so disorganized. And then what was her defense?
2: So she's saying this to him. So he's unorganized.
3: Okay.
2: So that's what she said to him. And then he goes, you have to realize that saying I'm always disorganized is going to make me more disorganized.
1: Yeah.
2: And then she snatches the phone back.
1: Really? Why is that?
2: Well, like as in,
3: get your confidence
2: putting
3: down.
2: Him under
3: get your
2: pressure.
3: Confidence down. Yeah.
1: Sounding like a disorganized person
3: I can be down in this area. You've flattened me. I'm not even going to try now because you've flattened me.
1: We're sensitive souls.
2: He's throwing his arms up. And then the last thing I could get was, and this is from him to her, and on top of that, you project your fears onto me.
1: Whoa.
2: And you know when you go on your notes app and like the first, when you first start typing, it's all in cap, it's like that bold, bigger writing. So I can read everything so clearly.
1: Wow.
2: And so I'm like, I'm trying to pick up on more, but I can't really see. And he's kind of like catching on to me at this point. So he's like turning to me, seeing if I'm looking, and I'm doing like scratching behind my ear, like not looking. And then as the flight lands, we get up. We go to walk off, and he can't find his AirPods.
1: Disorganized bastard!
2: You
1: should have turned around.
2: She looks down, and she just hands out like one of the biggest looks I've ever seen, and just sweeps the hand across the chest, and just gives him a look, and then he just walks off in shame.
1: Were you tempted to say something?
2: I thought
1: you should have been like, well, mate, we all know you're disorganized.
2: Well, one of my favorite people in the world is Esther Perel, and I thought about being like, hey guys, we can talk about this. Take the AirPods out and let's get vocal with it.
3: Guys, if it's you, I reckon if they're listening right now, come on the show, live couples counselling.
1: Do you find, I don't know if I could do an argument over the the text over the phone. I don't think I'd just go, let's just park it and we'll talk about it later, than sharing a notes app back and forth.
2: Like not even texting. Like we hadn't taken off yet, so they could just text each other, but they're just going back and forth.
1: Like why couldn't that wait?
2: Yeah, I don't know. I've gotten in some arguments over text, but not while we're
1: next to the person, right?
2: No, but
1: or I just would have been like, if it's that intense, I would have been like, I don't care about the person next to you.
2: Exactly.
1: Who cares? Let's just go for it and let's at least say what we need to say.
2: Yeah, just say it to
1: That's
2: me.
1: That's really strange.
2: Yeah, and imagine like giving
1: Are
2: your
1: you
2: phone.
1: Sure that they weren't like mute or deaf or something?
3: Did
1: you ever hear them talk?
2: Laugh.
1: Hang on.
3: When the first crack at someone who can't actually speak,
1: then this
2: no,
1: is a whole nother conversation.
2: Don't you dare do that.
3: Joe, that's right up there.
1: Wow. Disability shaming. There you go. Last time you'll talk on
3: you
1: the show,
3: are
1: that's for sure.
3: So go on.
1: Turn her mic off. She's done. We've wiped her out. No, she's done. She's had enough.
3: She is not a representation of Will and Woody. That's appalling. That is appalling.
1: She'll be on this show. Big shout out to all our friends out there. It's Will and Woody.
0: You know the saying, where there's a Will, there's a Woody. Hang on, I don't think I got that quite right. Will and Woody.
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3: Have you heard about the sunrise swim banana or the morning stroll banana? 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
5: Good morning. A great start on the roads where you don't have any delays or collisions. As we run into Melbourne, we're looking great heading out of town onto the Western Freeway. It's nice and smooth through Warren Heap to Belen. Once you do get through to Ferris Road, you'll hit delays to Hopkins Road. The Deer Park Bypass is starting to slow from Robinson's Road and the Ring Road has a clear run through to the Westgate. 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
6: G'day, it's Tom Parry with your local news first. The outpouring of grief continues for a much-loved Ballarat teenager who died in a motorbike accident. Carnham Linton Football Club is among those paying tribute to Cody Breen, having played in their under-18 side, while the Ballarat Rovers Motorcycle Club has also offered its condolences to his family. The CEO of the Ballarat Foundation says the national community foundation sector is booming out of necessity. This comes off the back of a recent conference that heard it's partly due to governments retracting financially and a lack of community leadership.
7: But the other really interesting part of this is the gaps that have been identified in community leadership, particularly in rural and regional communities. What we're seeing is a drain of leadership, and community foundations are really taking up that space and leading on that front.
6: Andrew Eales speaking there. Briefly, Ballarat City Council has invited us to help shape the city's next LGBTIQA plus inclusion plan, with community consultation now underway. Taking a look at sport now, and this weekend marks the ninth round of the Central Highlands Footy League. Clunes will be eyeing a big win in the senior competition as they host the winless Hepburn, while Beaufort is up against the undefeated ladder leaders, Bungaree. That's the latest in your local news.
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8: Morning, I'm Britt Aylin. Donald Trump says the US will launch further strikes on Iran, declaring Tehran is taking too long to agree to a peace deal. The US president has also warned Iran that it will pay the price for reportedly downing a US chopper in the Strait of Hormuz.
9: We're going to be attacking them and attacking them very hard.
10: You're resuming bombing?
9: We are. Based on the helicopter, I guess we have the right to do that.
8: Authorities in Hong Kong have laid the first charges over a devastating apartment fire that killed 168 people last year. An engineering consultancy firm, the company engaged to renovate the property, and seven associated people have been charged with a total of 25 offences, including manslaughter, conspiracy to defraud, attempting to pervert the course of public justice, and tax evasion. And Coles will have to wait a little longer to learn its punishment after the federal court ruled it misled shoppers through some of its down-down discounts. The consumer watchdog is pushing for a hefty fine. The penalty hearing is slated for December.
0: D2E Gym. From Dalacombe to Wendouree, you're never too far from a D2E.
8: In sport, Billy Frampton is free to play in Collingwood's Round 15 clash with the Power after the tribunal overturned his three-match ban for the tackle that fractured the neck of Melbourne's Brodie Meyercheck. The panel ruling Frampton's actions weren't careless. And our Aussie women have beaten the West Indies by 6 wickets in a T20 World Cup warm-up match in Wales. Set 131 to win, they reached 4 for 132 with 5 overs to spare. Georgia Vole top scoring with 77, while Ash Gardner and Lucy Hamilton took 2 wickets each.
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11: Top of 15 with patchy morning fog and a slight chance of a shower. Tomorrow, low of 7 and a high of 15. Slight chance of a shower in the early morning. Cloudy other than that. Saturday, a top of 14 with a very high chance of rain and cloudy. But right now, it's 4 in Canadian.
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0: 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With 2 stunning Metricon display homes now open at Grange Estate. Come see which feels like home.
11: Good morning and welcome to Thursday. We're twisting up the show a little bit this morning, aren't we?
13: Yeah, we got Mash Track coming up at its usual time, 8:30. It's going to be worth $380 today, so it's getting up there. And 2 of the guesses have been revealed, so you only need to guess 2 more songs. We've got the last chance to get those double passes to Strumming Bird, go and see Post Malone.
11: Oh my God, that is such a good prize pack. In the zone for Post Malone later in the show as well.
13: Yes, that's what.
11: Sorry, that's what that is. Sorry, that's what I was saying. I didn't mean to say as well.
13: No, but that's all right. And right now, we're going to do a bit of punderful world of news. I'm going to give you an article right now, and you need to make it a bit more punny, a bit more eye-grabbing, clickbaity, if you will.
11: Yes, okay. What have you got for me?
13: So this morning, I've got sardines become latest superfood trend.
11: Oh, okay. Yep.
13: All the influencers are jumping on board with this. Apparently, it's even sparked a shopping frenzy about sardines.
11: Oh, God. All right, that's next. It's the punderful world of news.

just hit the pedal. If things go wrong, it's just incidental. My bad, never got the memo that you never have fun while you're in the limo. Yeah, you wanna ride in the six, you wanna dine in the six. And when I lean for the kiss, you said I'll probably send you some pics. And

0: News headlines boring you? Think that they need to be more attention-grabbing? Well, who doesn't love attention more than these two? It's Alex and Crystal's Ponderful World of News.
1: Yes, we love some Ponderful news. You know, you take a normal article, a real true article, but you just got to make the headline a bit catchier,
2: yeah,
1: don't you?
2: Yeah, you want to draw people's attention in. So today I've given you the article, Sardines Become the Latest Superfood Trend.
1: Oh, okay.
2: And I want you to make it a bit better than that.
1: All right, I've got three beautiful puns for you. Are you ready?
2: Yeah, give them to me.
1: Number one, something smells fishy and it's trending on TikTok. Tinfluencers calls sardine surge at supermarkets. Tinfluencers.
2: Tinfluencers, I like that.
1: All right, and finally, you know I love my, what do you call it, alliteration.
2: Mm.
1: Yes, sorry.
2: I just had a thought about the tinfluencer thing. It sounds like people, you know how, it look, like they've got conspiracy theories and they've got their tinfoil hats on.
1: Oh, my
2: I'm
1: God.
2: I'm a tinfluencer. I've got a conspiracy theory. That's a new thing. We should make that a thing.
1: That's 100%. Like, I don't want to be a bit of a tinfluencer, but like...
2: I'm a tinfluencer, but I have a scary theory.
1: Yeah, is the Earth as round as we think it is? Finally, stinky sardine surge on socials and in supermarkets.
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0: Alex and Crystal on Power. Thanks to Metricon Ballarat. Two stunning Metricon display homes are open this weekend at Lucas Estate. Come see which one feels like home.
1: I had this thought the other day because a friend of mine was applying for a job.
0: Mm-hmm.
1: And it just got me thinking of when I applied for this job or other jobs in the past about cover letters.
0: I think
1: they're so bloody useless.
0: They're so dumb, aren't they?
1: I think they're so stupid because even when I worked, like last year I had a second job. I worked at Just Jeans for a little while.
0: Ooh.
1: And some people were applying for this casual position that was there. So they bring in their resume and we were always like, it was rare, actually. Some of them didn't really have cover letters, but we're like, let's just get straight to the good stuff. None of us were reading the cover letter.
0: Yeah.
1: But let's just get straight to the resume, see what's on that bad boy.
0: I think the cover letter has become too expected everywhere. Like for Just Jeans, you do not need a cover letter.
1: Yeah, that's what I mean. I'm like, maybe, okay, certain jobs you might need one, but I don't think we need one for every bloody job you applied to. I think they're so pointless.
0: Well, apparently 50% of managers read them, 50% don't even bother.
1: Exactly. That's what I'm saying. People don't care.
0: Yeah, but I guess the idea behind it is the why. It's like, you know, I've done a bit of research and it's sort of saying like, you know, if you're applying for a job that isn't consistent with previous experience, so you're moving from the entertainment to the tech industry, you're going for a massive company to a startup, you're explaining the whys and how your skills will fit in. I understand all that.
1: Yeah.
0: And that's great for high, big corporate positions.
1: Mm.
0: But I don't think you need it when you're on the ground level and it's like you just need someone to be checking things out.
1: Yeah, like, exactly. And also your why. It's like, I need money. Why else would I get a job?
0: Yeah, I mean, true.
1: And you can't say that, but it's like,
0: far out.
1: It's just, sometimes it feels like a bit of a, I'm good. I hate it. I think I hate it because you have to.
0: That's why
1: you
0: hate it.
1: I'm good at this. I'm good at that. And I'm like, I don't want to talk myself up here. Just give me the freaking job. I promise I work hard. I know what I'm good at.
0: Exactly.
1: Just trust me.
0: Just trust me. It'll be totally fine. And I think the issue obviously now is we're in this battle with companies because they're, you know, what are people doing with their cover letter? They are feeding it into AI.
1: Yeah, it's just ChatGPT, isn't it?
0: You put in the job description and you say, hey, can you write me a cover letter and reference all the points in the job that they say they want?
1: Yeah, it's so easy. It's not even you anymore.
0: Yeah. And now the companies, some big, big companies have got like AI detection software. It's just this war we're in with companies. We don't want to do work, but pay us. They don't want to give us jobs, but they don't want to pay us a lot either. So we're just fighting each other.
1: Let's all just quit and live on the dollar.
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1: A smooth run on the roads is nothing slowing you down with no pranks or delays. As for your run into Melbourne, a grey run out of town onto the Western Freeway. It's looking good till about Ferris Road, then delays pick up through to Hopkins Road. The Deer Park bypass is starting to slow approaching Robinson's Road, and the Ring Road still has a nice clear run. To get you from back home into Port Melbourne, we're looking at an hour and 17 minutes. 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That's the latest traffic on Power FM.
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2: G'day, it's Tom Parry with your local news first. Victoria's conservation regulator will be teaming up with Crime Stoppers this winter to try and stamp out the illegal logging of native timber. This comes after two people were caught felling trees in the Glen Park State Forest last August, with the Grampians National Park also frequently targeted. Statewide, around 9,000 trees are illegally cut down annually. A workshop series aimed at small bush block owners returns to the region next week, offering insights into sustainable land management. A free introductory event will be held at Sovereign Hill on June 19th, with participants eligible for up to $2,000 in funding for on-ground works. And in sport, this Sunday sees action in the BFL women's competition resume following a break over the King's Birthday long weekend, with East Point hosting frontrunners Bacchus Marsh at White Flat Oval. That's the latest in your local news.
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3: Morning, I'm Britt Allen. Hundreds of protesters have greeted Pauline Hanson at a One Nation sundowner in Perth. It comes as the party's pleas for donations to fund its Fire the Liar campaign have seen them raise more than $1 million so far.
4: I'm just amazed and I'm so grateful to the Australian people. That tells you it was to get rid of the liar.
3: There's been more unrest over in Northern Ireland following a violent attack on the streets of Belfast earlier this week. A Sudanese man's faced court, charged with attempted murder over the alleged stabbing that's left a man fighting for life. Freeways have been blocked and public transport's been halted amid reports thugs have been targeting foreign nationals across the city.
5: Last night in my own constituency, we saw young families being driven from their homes based on nothing but the colour of their skin. They were not related to the individual who did this. They were not involved in any criminality. But unfortunately, they are now victims of crime themselves.
3: Northern Ireland Justice Minister Naomi Long on the ABC there.

0: and Coles will have to wait until December to learn its punishment after a federal court ruled some of its down-down discounts were misleading shoppers.
1: D2E Gym. From Delacombe to Wendouree, you're never too far from a D2E.
0: Turning to sport now, and the Broncos and the Bunnies will go head-to-head tonight to kick off round 15 of the NRL. The match will honour Jai Arrow following his MND diagnosis, with both clubs to wear special jerseys. And the AFL Tribunal has overturned the three-match ban slapped on Collingwood's Billy Frampton for the tackle that fractured the neck of Melbourne's Brody Majacek. It's agreed the Magpies' actions in the tackle weren't careless and it was accidental. That means that Frampton is now free to play against the Power next week after Collingwood's bye.
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3: Zac Efron, he's reportedly taken up residence in Byron Bay.
4: Oh, God, yeah, I'm moving to Byron Bay.
3: Oh, well, no, you don't want to move there quite yet because he is staying there while he supervises construction of a sustainable house being built out of hemp blocks in northern New South Wales.
4: That's right. I think he's doing some, isn't he doing some big show or documentary on how to live a more sustainable life or something like that?
3: I think so. So wait till the house is built, then move there.
4: Okay, sounds good. Taylor Swift and Randy Newman, they have performed a duet of You've Got a Friend in Me at the Toy Story 5 premiere.
5: Some folks might be a little bit smarter than I am.
6: No one's smarter than you. Bigger and stronger too, maybe.
4: I can't wait.
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3: Patchy morning fog today. The slight chance of a shower and partly cloudy other than that with a top of 15. Tomorrow, a low of 7, a high of 15 with a slight chance of a shower in the early morning. Saturday, a high chance of rain and cloudy with a top of 14. But right now, it's 3 in Bunkers Hill.
1: 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Thanks to Metricon. With two stunning display homes open this weekend at Lucas Estate, come see which one feels like home.
3: Good morning and welcome to the show. And I know that we all know this, but apparently Justin Trudeau and Katy Perry have actually made their relationship official now.
7: Oh, okay. Congratulations.
3: I thought it had been official for like 6 months.
4: Yeah, so had I. We'd seen you out and about holding hands and chatting about each other.
3: Yeah, exactly. It'd be weird if you weren't together at this point.
4: Yeah, it would be like, okay.
3: We're just best friends. Like, weird.
7: We just like to hold hands in public.
3: No, yeah, they went out, they made a public appearance as a couple and had a good kissy kiss in front of the camera.
4: Oh,
3: so.
4: Congrats.
3: We get it. Your lives are going perfectly.
4: I give it another 6 months and they'll be done.
3: Oh, really?
4: Yeah, the celebrity marriages, they never last.
3: They never last. Will she move on to another world leader? Do you think it's like...
4: She goes to Putin next.
3: To Putin.
4: She's off to Donald Trump.
3: Kim Jong-un. You never know. She might do a world tour.
4: She might.
3: Well, we love a good application on the phone, but sometimes we misuse them.
4: Yeah.
3: Let's find out how.

0: 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Thanks to Metricon Ballarat. Two stunning Metricon display homes open this weekend at Lucas Estate. Come see which one feels like home.
1: I don't know how we got on this topic the other day, but I was talking to you about when I was using Tinder for the wrong reasons.
0: Oh, my God.
1: It's not that scandalous, don't worry. So this was years ago. I was like the lease owner of a unit I was in, right?
0: Yeah.
1: And someone was moving out quite quickly because I told them to get out because, like, you get out. This ain't it. So no. I booted them out.
0: That's a whole nother tea.
1: That's a whole nother situation. Anyway, I was like, oh, my God, what have I done? I'm the lease owner. If I don't get someone new in this house, I'm going to have to pay two lots of rent here. I'm like, I can't afford that.
0: No.
1: So I got on every app I had. Basically, it was just back in the day, it was just Tinder, really. And yeah. I just put on Tinder, need housemate ASAP.
0: You didn't go to, like, find a friend or, you know, roommate.com.
1: I don't even know. I think I went to find a roommate.
0: Flatmates.
1: And I was desperate. So I'm just going to put it out there wherever I can.
0: You got to cast a wide net.
1: Yeah. So put it on Tinder as well. Need housemate ASAP. And luckily I found a housemate on Tinder. He had just moved up from Sydney.
0: Cool.
1: And he's like, cool, I've been living in a hotel. I need somewhere to live. I'm like, come live with me. And we're still good friends to this day. We've been friends 10 years now.
0: No way. So it was genuinely, he just moved in.
1: He moved in, lived together. We've been good friends ever since. It was actually perfect.
0: Yeah, no dating involved.
1: No.
0: moving on
1: next
0: there.
1: Next question. No. But yeah, we're still really good friends to this day. We're planning on going to Japan next year, actually.
0: That's so cool.
1: Yeah, good bit of fun. So that's when I was using the app for the wrong reason. I was like, I need a housemate. Someone move in quickly.
0: I think it's funny when apps do that. You know, they start off with this very specific reason, then it just degrades. Like Messenger, do you know what's supposed to be used for? Messages.
1: Yeah, texting on there.
0: Me and my friend have started using it as like a voice call service because we don't even message anymore. We just leave 15-minute voice notes to each other, which is a lot of work because I'll be driving and I'll be like, God, listen to Ryan's voice note. And I tell you what I do. I listen to it on two times. So he's just like, oh, my God, my life's going like this and this is what I'm doing.
1: Yeah, instead of like actually just calling each other and having a chat on the phone.
0: I know.
1: It's just Messenger. That reminds me, speaking of Messenger, Facebook Marketplace, right?
0: Oh, God, that's a cesspit.
1: So, yeah, well, even more so that apparently blokes are starting to pick people up on it now. I'm like, that's not what Facebook Marketplace is used for because I had something up for sale. What was it? I think it was my couch I was trying to sell the last few months.
0: Yeah.
1: Someone messaged me and said, hey, is this still available? I'm like, yeah, it is still available. You know, pick up only, cash only, whatever. They're like, oh, no, I didn't want to pick up the couch. I was trying to pick up you. I was like, get out of here. Why are we using apps for the wrong reasons?
0: That is weird, though. Mm. You know what I mean? You're just trying to sell things, buy things. Like, that's weird. You shouldn't be doing that sort of thing.
1: How grossly desperate are you to try and pick up on Facebook Marketplace, you weirdo?
0: Right. Although, do you think he's never used Facebook Marketplace before and that was just genuinely his opening line? Hey, is this still available?
1: Yeah.
0: That's just his line,
1: I mean,
0: in general.
1: Kind of funny, but like, could you imagine if people are trying to pick you up on LinkedIn? Like, hey, nice resume. How about dinner?
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0: Alex and Crystal here on Power FM for your brekkie. And we found out a bit of a meet cute the other day about two celebrities.
1: Yes, Dua Lipa and her hubby, fresh new hubby, they just got married this week, Callum Turner. They took to social media and he was talking about the first time they met.
0: Yeah.
1: And I was like, I don't think that really happened. But anyway, apparently they sat next to each other. They realised they were reading the same book, which is crazy. He just finished the first chapter and told her that. And then she looked at him and said, I've just finished the first chapter too. And then he said, oh, so we're on the same page. I was like, nah, it didn't happen.
0: It did not happen.
1: What a load. Very, very cute if it did and very sweetsy. But I'm like, nah, yeah. I don't believe it.
0: And surely they're not the same. Even if it's the same book, it would have to have been the most popular book at the time. And the same,
1: but
0: irritates
1: it's cutesy that it's like, oh, okay, so we're on the same page. You're like, what if they just weren't? Like, what if he was totally right-wing and she was totally left-wing? It's like, you're not actually on the same page at all.
0: Exactly. then your love doesn't work.
1: Exactly.
0: But it is an interesting meet cute story. And I love a meet cute story because I met my partner on Hinge, and while that is very, very cute and endearing, it's not that
1: cute.
0: Is it?
1: I was like, nah, you met on a dating app. We've all been there.
0: We met on a dating app and now we are dating.
1: But that's good that you hear success stories coming from the dating apps. I do like that.
0: True.
1: Yes.
0: But it's always nice to find sort of different success stories. Now, I wouldn't say it's a success story necessarily, but it does remind me of a time my friend did pick up resulting from meeting through a car crash.
1: Oh, I picked up after a car crash?
0: It did.
1: Oh, my God, what happened?
0: Well, there was just a little prang with someone else, and him and this girl switched numbers, obviously, because you need numbers for insurance details, and they started having a little texty text, and then next thing you know, it was a little kissy-kiss.
1: That's a way to do it.
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0: Gary James Smash Repairs. Ballarat's only gold class smash repairer. Just say, I want Barry. Power FM,
1: freeway traffic. A great run on the roads this morning with no hold-ups or delays. As for your run into Melbourne, we're flying through on the Western Freeway. It's looking great through Warren Heap to Balan. Once you do get to about Ferris Road, you'll hit a bit of congestion through to Hopkins Road. The Deer Park Bypass is slowing at Robinson's Road, and we have a heavy run on the Ring Road through to the Westgate. 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That's the latest traffic on Power FM.
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2: G'day, it's Tom Parry with your local news first. The cause of a fire that engulfed a home in Ballarat East has been revealed. Investigators say an electrical fault is to blame for the blaze, which occurred at a Queen Street South property on Tuesday afternoon. Fire damage was contained to just the one room of the house, but smoke damage did impact other parts. Today is the National Day of Play, as proclaimed by the United Nations. This year's theme is Protect Play, Protect Childhood, a reminder that having fun helps keep kids happy and healthy. Meantime, Ballarat-based play therapist Dr. Kate Renshaw says it doesn't matter how old you are when it comes to play.
3: So I think, yes, this is pitched for protecting play for children in childhood and making sure adults are doing what we need to do that. But play is actually really important for us as adults, and I don't think we've ever seen so much talk about workplace burnout and overwhelm and parenting stress.
2: And in sport, round 9 of the Central Highlands Netball League takes place this Saturday. A couple of exciting contests are on the cards in the A-grade competition, with Springbank, who currently sit 4th on the ladder, hosting last year's champions Dalesford, and 9th-placed Skipton at home against 8th-placed Dunstown. The sides currently equal on points. That's the latest in your local news.
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4: Morning, I'm Britt Aylin. Canberra will force energy-hungry data centres to scale back their power use during peak periods in a bid to ease pressure on our electricity grid. The government has also warned the tech giants they will need to fund their own energy as demand surges, saying the AI can't come at the costs of blackouts or increased family power bills. 2 companies and 7 individuals have been charged over a deadly apartment fire in Hong Kong last year. 168 people were killed in the blaze. Engineering firm Willpower Architects and renovating contractor Prestige Construction and Engineering are facing manslaughter charges, with several people linked to the companies accused of conspiracy to defraud and attempting to pervert the cause of public justice, among other offences. And this year's Olivia Newton-John Walk for Wellness will be its last. Registrations are now open for the Melbourne-based fundraising event on October 4. Olivia's family and Austin Health say they are shifting fundraising efforts.
0: D2E Gym. From Dalacombe to Wendouree, you're never too far from a D2E.
4: In sport, the AFL Tribunal has overturned the 3-match ban slapped on Collingwood's Billy Frampton for a tackle that fractured the neck of Melbourne's Brodie Meyercheck. It's agreed the Magpies' actions in the tackle weren't careless and it was accidental. It means Frampton is free to play against the Power next week after Collingwood's bye. And our Aussie women have beaten the West Indies by 6 wickets in a T20 World Cup warm-up match in Wales. Set 131 to spare, they reached 4 for 132 with 5 overs to spare.
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5: A top of 15 today, partly cloudy with some patchy morning fog and the slight chance of a shower. Tomorrow, a low of 7 and a high of 15, slight chance of a shower in the early morning. And then Saturday, a very high chance of rain and a top of 14 with clouds throughout the day.
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6: 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What's he doing? Not acting anymore?
5: Well, he's doing a bit of acting, but he's also come on as Lego's playmaker. He's the official global playmaker. And today is International Day of Play.
6: Yeah, we just heard that in the news and we're actually going to be chatting to one Dr. Kate Renshaw. She knows all about how to play.
5: Yes, she does. 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

0: It's Alex and Crystal here on Power FM. Thanks to Metricon Ballarat. Two stunning Metricon display homes are open this weekend at Lucas Estate. Come see which one feels like home. Today is International Day of Play. We're joined right now by Dr. Kate Renshaw. Dr. Kate, how are you?
1: Hello, good. Really good. It's Day of Play.
2: Yeah, absolutely. Tell us a bit about it. What exactly is International Day of Play?
1: Well, 3 years ago today, the UN declared the first ever International Day of Play, and this is really to celebrate one of the child rights. So there are human rights and there are also child rights, and Australia is the signatory of those child rights. So we have a lot of responsibilities to uphold them. One of them, Article 31, is children's right to play, and not just play in their spare time. Play is their language, play is their way of communicating, making friends, relaxing, accessing services. It is actually perhaps needing to be more embedded than it is.
2: Yeah, absolutely. I love it, to be honest.
0: Do you think it's something we're dropping the ball on here in Australia a little bit? How can we make it better?
1: I think we are. Unfortunately, worldwide, it's being squeezed out of life as something frivolous and fluffy, and actually it's core infrastructure for children. It builds children's brains and relationships, and we're seeing children struggling more and more than ever before, either developmentally or with their mental health. Mm. And so we need to inject it. We need to be injecting it back into all parts of life.
2: Yeah.
1: I was surprised there was a Royal Children's Hospital survey that found 61% of parents find play hard or boring with their own child. And so parents are, you know, seeking support to kind of inject play into their family lives too.
2: Yeah, absolutely. I was reading this article that you gave me yesterday, and you've got some things here about adults need to learn to play as well. So then that way we can, of course, play with the kids.
1: Right. And so that's also fun for us, although this is a day for children and the theme this year is protect play, protect childhood.
2: Yeah.
1: It is also good for us as adults, and we have become very disconnected from play, and we're seeing huge rates of burnout and mental ill health for us. Mm. Play is our natural healing place. Those moments where we lose track of time, when we're laughing, when we're in a flow state, that's you as an adult playing. And so tapping into anything that makes you feel like that today can also be a way of us celebrating this day.
2: Yeah, love that.
0: How do we, not fix this, but how do we get our kids to play more? What sort of techniques should we be using and get ourselves to play more?
1: Well, kids are actually experts at this. If we give them the chance to teach us, I always like to get on the floor with the kids and just observe what they're doing and join in. And usually kids are very forgiving. You know, if we get a game wrong, they'll correct us. I like to play. I like to say I'm an expert Jenga player by trade.
2: Yeah.
1: And also that, you know, can have 50,000 different rules. Who knows? I'm happy to play whatever it is on the day, however the chips fall. So I think being a bit chill and relaxed and allowing them to lead and us follow their play, we actually learn a lot from children.
2: Yeah, absolutely. God. That's fantastic. Well, get out there, play with the kids today, learn to play yourself as an adult so that the kids are more protected in their childhood through play. Dr. Kate, thank you so much for chatting to us today on International Day of Play.
1: Thanks so much.
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0: Ballarat's Hit Music Station Power. It's Alex and Crystal. And I told you a few weeks ago that I knew I was going to start hyper-focusing on this video game.
1: Oh, a bit of Harry Potter.
0: Yes, Hogwarts Legacy. The game came out a few years ago, and I have wasted like 3 or 4 hours yesterday.
1: No, that's fine.
0: Way too into it.
1: I get it, yeah.
0: But it's something, it's a very cool game. You know, it's set in the early 1900s, like 100 years before the Harry Potter series happens, and you get to go around Hogwarts and do all the things you would do in the normal Harry Potter world. It's so exciting.
1: Yeah.
0: And one of the big things, you know, no, sorry, one of the small things is those are little things you can do, very cute sort of little Easter eggs. Mm. And one of them is kind of like you see, you know, with in the Harry Potter series, there's like cats wandering around Hogwarts sometimes. Mm-hmm. And, you know, you'll see them in the street and you'll go over them and you can press the square button and get down and pat them.
1: Pat a cat, yep.
0: And I just have the thought every time I do that, it's a little cute and stuff, and I just think, I would not be patting cats in a world where people regularly transform into cats.
1: Oh, yeah, that's right, because McGonagall, she can morph into a cat, can't she? Yeah, you wouldn't just be, you'd be like, I'm patting my professor right now.
0: Yeah. Think about how weird Ron feels about the fact that he patted that rat for years and it turned out to be a weird old gross man.
1: Creepy old gross man, yeah. So, that's right, because everyone can morph into animals.
0: Yeah, that's it. Every time I pat a cat in the game, I'm 50% expecting them to, like, turn back into a human and go, ha-ha, gotcha!
1: Yeah, well, surely that'll happen at some point, right?
0: Yeah,
1: like,
0: exactly.
1: McGonagall's just going to pop up and she's like, hey, get your hand
0: can
1: off
0: you
1: me.
0: Can you stop patting on me?
1: That's my butt.
0: Yeah, exactly. It's hard to know who's a bigger pervert, the person who's the cat or me.
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11: This is the Greenworks motorbike. 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And these things are excellent. You can't ride them on the road, so they're not road certified. But if you've got a bigger property and you don't want to wake the animals up first thing in the morning and you're driving around and things like that, because there's no emissions and because there's no noise, they're absolutely perfect. And they still do up to around about 45 k's an hour, so they're not slow.
0: Amazing. Well, I've got to get down to Total Tools to get one of them, so you probably need someone with you, otherwise you've got to drive it back. But
11: Steve, you want a bigger trailer with you, yeah.
0: That's true. Exactly. That is true.
1: Steve, thank you so much for calling us today. 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
11: We will do. See you guys. Bye.
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1: No delays or prangs around town. We have a smooth run this morning. As for your run on the Western Freeway, it's looking great till about Hopkins Road, then you will hit some delays. After that, the Deer Park Bypass is slowing from Robertson's Road, and we have a heavy run on the Ring Road through to the Westgate. To get you from back home into Port Melbourne, we're looking at an hour and 19 minutes. 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
2: G'day, it's Tom Parry with your local news first. The outpouring of grief continues for a much-loved Ballarat teenager who died in a motorbike accident. Carnham Linton Football Club is among those paying tribute to Cody Breen, who played in their under-18 side, while the Ballarat Rovers Motorcycle Club has also offered its condolences to his family. Ballarat residents are being invited to help shape the city's next LGBTIQA plus inclusion plan, with community consultation now underway. The plan will guide council's actions over a five-year period from 2027 as it aims to improve safety, accessibility and inclusion across the municipality. And Bombers fans were left wanting at Mars Stadium yesterday after star forward Nate Caddy failed to appear at a junior footy clinic. Organisers pulled the pin on his appearance with hours to go, simply saying he wasn't available, with Geelong's Asheen Mullen stepping up to replace him. That's the latest in your local news.
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3: Morning, I'm Britt Aylin. It's taken less than 24 hours for One Nation to smash its fundraising goal after asking supporters for cash to fund an advertising blitz. The Fire the Liar campaign is targeting Labor-held seats and has already raised more than $1 million.
4: There's no incentivising our youth to actually have a future in this nation. It's just brought down the worst budget that we've had seen for a long time.
3: Party leader Pauline Hanson there. Bill Gates has testified before a US congressional committee about his relationship with Jeffrey Epstein, the Microsoft founder, telling media before the hearing that he was happy to be there voluntarily.
5: I hope my testimony is helpful to the work, important work of the committee to find justice for the victims.
3: He told the House Oversight Committee he'd never had a personal relationship with Epstein and had not witnessed any ongoing criminal conduct. And Coles will have to wait a little longer to learn its punishment after the federal court ruled it misled shoppers with some of its down-down discounts. The consumer watchdog's pushing for a hefty fine with a penalty hearing slated for December.
0: D2E Gym. From Dalacombe to Wendaree, you're never too far from a D2E.
3: In sport, the Broncos and Bunnies go head-to-head tonight to kick off round 15 of the NRL. The match will honour Jai Arrow following his MND diagnosis, with both clubs to wear special jerseys. And the AFL Tribunal has overturned a three-match ban slapped on Collingwood's Billy Frampton for the tackle that fractured the neck of Melbourne's Brodie Miacek. It's agreed the Magpies' actions in the tackle weren't careless and that it was accidental. It means Frampton's free to play against the Power next week after Collingwood's bye.
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6: Now, when Lily Allen released her album West End Girl about her breakup with David Harbour, he did a very smart thing and stayed quiet.
7: Right.
6: When the album was coming out, obviously there's a lot of art in there that implies he did a lot wrong. He has finally sort of said his piece. In an interview with Variety, he said it was weird, but he says, "I do believe it's the privilege of every artist to use their experience to create art, and I respect her for doing that." And if he was asked if he wanted to deny any allegations against him, he said, "Stories are complex, and I say I res-

0: vector creation of art to channel her experience. It wasn't my experience, though.
1: It didn't confirm nor deny.
0: No, he's saying, you know, because it's smart, but it's very smart, you know what I mean? If you'd insulted her then you're going to get all the backlash.
1: Yeah, you absolutely are. Well, speaking about backlash, Brad Pitt, he's been hit with another blow as a third child of his wants to legally drop his last name from theirs. So Zahara, she's followed in her siblings' footsteps and she's got a court hearing on September 28th so she can change her name from Zahara Jolie Pitt to just Zahara Jolie.
0: Oh, damn. Mm. They're not choosing dad.
1: They don't want daddy.
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0: Some patchy morning fog this morning with a slight chance of a shower at a top of 15. Tomorrow, a low of 7, a high of 15 with a slight chance of a shower in the early morning. Saturday, a very high chance of rain throughout the day, a top of 14. But right now, it's 3 in Bo Peep.
2: 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Thanks to Metricon. With two stunning display homes open this weekend at Lucas Estate, come see which one feels like home.
0: Good morning, and one day I'll be able to say morning fog without almost saying frog.
1: Morning frogs around today, lots of frogs.
0: It's raining frogs, and well, it might be raining cats and dogs and pigs will be flying if Australia win the World Cup.
1: Hey, it could happen.
0: It could happen. Stranger things have happened. But the World Cup does kick off tomorrow, one of the biggest sporting events in the world. We're going to give you all the deets on how to watch it, where to watch it, and maybe a couple of cheeky excuses on how to get out of work.

0: still on Power FM for you, Bereke. And tomorrow, the World Cup kicks off.
1: Woo! Yeah, FIFA World Cup, right?
0: Yes.
1: Bit of soccer, if you will.
0: Soccer.
1: Does that annoy a lot of people?
0: I think so, because it's called football. It's the world game.
1: It's soccer, actually.
0: Yeah.
1: Don't start that.
0: Yeah, I think for just this next month, we can just all call it football, and then we'll go back.
1: Okay, now it is going to be kicking off tomorrow. So you and I were confused the other day. Like, isn't it on the 11th? I'm like, oh, wait, it's overseas. So
0: yes.
1: We're getting in here on the 12th. Tomorrow is when it will all kick off.
0: Yes, Mexico versus South Africa tomorrow at 5 a.m. And then South Korea and Czechia at midday. They're the first two games.
1: Yeah, so you can catch it all. There's a few places around town if you're wanting to go watch it. Of course, the Sporting Globe is going to be your home to catch all the games. The South Korea one, you can see that at 12 p.m. I don't know if they're going to be screening the 5 a.m. ones.
0: No,
1: You might have to watch them at home somehow.
0: Yeah, I think it might be against their alcohol license to serve at 5 in the morning.
1: Yeah, but they will have the 12 o'clock one on tomorrow, yeah.
0: And you can obviously watch it all through SBS. SBS On Demand has, you know, the opening concert as well that they're having, the opening ceremony in Mexico, and then all your games are on there as well, which is awesome.
1: Yes, yes. Then Saturday, of course, at Sporting Globe, they've got the 11 o'clock ones. Basically, anything after 11 o'clock, the games there, you'll be able to catch them at Sporting Globe easily.
0: Yep. Yeah. And if you are feeling it, the Socceroos, they are taking on Turkey on Sunday.
1: On Sunday.
0: That is our first game. It is our football. We're in the what they call the group stage now.
1: Mm-hmm.
0: So it's not like if you lose, you're not instantly out.
1: Okay.
0: Everyone plays, you know, you're in a group with about four other teams.
1: Mm.
0: You all play each other, and then whoever's got the most points at the end, the top two, go through to the round of 16.
1: Okay, so we won't be fully out if we lose.
0: If we lose. But obviously we do want to win because it puts us in good stead.
1: Absolutely.
0: But that is 2 p.m. this Sunday. There is a screening happening at Alfred Deakin Place here in Ballarat. So you can bring chairs, blankets, picnic rugs. There's coffee there. You can sit down and just enjoy it.
1: Are they going to have a big screen up?
0: They're going to have a big screen up.
1: Big screen for the Aussie game.
0: Yeah, and you know,
1: good.
0: The atmosphere is just going to be, as they say, electric.
1: It's going to be sick.
0: Absolutely amazing. There is one problem, though. We're lucky. The first Socceroos game on a Sunday.
1: On a Sunday, yeah. But if you want to catch all the other ones that are happening during the workday, on a Friday and a Thursday, and there's going to be some next week, right?
0: Yeah, exactly. You know, we're looking at a month worth of games now that are going to be inconvenient times for people who work 9 to 5s Monday to Friday. We're going to need a few excuses for the boss.
1: Oh, God, yeah.
0: Let's find some next.
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0: Alex and Crystal here on Power. And of course, the World Cup starts tomorrow.
1: Yes, the big old FIFA World Cup. We've told you a number of places around town. You can watch it, of course, the Sporting Globe. And then there is, what was the other place you said?
0: Alfred Deakin Place on Sunday is playing the big Australia versus Turkey game at 2 p.m.
1: Yeah, good bit of fun. But a lot of the games aren't on the weekend. A lot of them are during the workday. So you've got some starting tomorrow. Then you've got more games next week as well. Right in the middle of the day when you're at work.
0: Now, some people are going to be able to just jump into the closet, get the SBS up and just watch them. But other people aren't so lucky.
1: No.
0: They're going to need to get out of work.
1: You are. And we want to be there to help you, all right?
0: Yeah.
1: We're going to call this FIFA Fakies, baby. We are going to be your team to help you out, get out of work.
0: Yeah. If you need someone to call, if your boss wants to talk to the doctor, he can call Dr. Newman right here.
1: Dr. Alex is on the job, all right?
0: Exactly.
1: I will call you with an emergency. Hey, quick. Something's happened at home. I need you here immediately. And you've got to leave work ASAP. And then you can just chill out and watch the soccer at home.
0: Exactly. 533-1031. Give us a call. We will get everything sorted out. We'll iron out all the details. If you need someone to be your fakie so you can watch the World Cup in peace, that's what we're here for.
1: That's what we're here for, baby. We have got some other excuses you could use as well. We've got a little list here. So you could say to your boss, hey, mate, I've got a tradie coming around today, so I'm going to need to be at home for that to let him in. You know, they don't have the keys to get in. Going to need to be there, and also need to be there to supervise the work. Could be gone an hour and a half, because the game goes for about an hour and a half, right?
0: Nice. Now, if they really want to sell the deal, you're right, 90 minutes for 15-minute break.
1: Yeah, need about 90 minutes off,
0: If you really want to sell the deal, and so they kind of want, if the person who's trying to get out of work needs to have a call with a tradie, could you give me a tradie voice for when you answer the phone?
1: Oh, well, I'd be a lady trader, wouldn't I? But g'day, copper. The spark plug's up in the ceiling. A bugger. I don't know if there's spark plugs up in the ceiling.
0: I think they're mostly in cars, but that works as well.
2: Taking care of when you get to work. Yeah. The 15-song marathon this morning from 9 on 103.1 Power FM.
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2: 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Freeway traffic.
9: A great Thursday morning on the roads with no collisions or breakdowns. As for your run into Melbourne, we're looking great on the Western Freeway. A smooth run through Warrenheim to Balland. Once you get near Ferris Road, you'll hit some delays through to Hopkins Road. The Deer Park Bypass is banked up from Robinson's Road. We have a slow run on the Ring Road through to the Westgate. The Combank Tour is travelling the country, supporting regional Aussies and businesses with financial tools, tech and community connection. 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That's the latest traffic on Power FM.
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10: G'day, it's Tom Parry with your local news first. Victoria's conservation regulator is teaming up with Crime Stoppers this winter to try and stamp out the illegal logging of native timber. Acting Chief Conservation Regulator Callie Donaldson says those buying firewood should ensure they're getting it from a reputable seller.
11: And they can do that through a few easy steps. Firstly, you encourage them to ask the person they're buying it from where they've sourced the wood. Reputable sellers will be able to tell you where the wood's come from.
10: The campaign comes after two people were caught illegally collecting firewood in the Glen Park State Forest last August, with the Grampians National Park also frequently targeted. The CEO of the Ballarat Foundation says the National Community Foundation sector is booming out of necessity. This follows a recent conference that heard it's partly due to a lack of community leadership and governments retracting financially.
12: But the other really interesting part of this is the gaps that have been identified in community leadership, particularly in rural and regional communities. What we're seeing is a drain of leadership, and community foundations are really taking up that space and leading on that front.
10: Andrew Eales speaking there. And in sport, action in the Central Highlands Football League resumes this weekend with Round 9. The senior competition has Learmonth at their home ground welcoming Buninyong, which currently sits just outside the top 8, and Balan up against 4th-placed Gordon. That's the latest in your local news.
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13: Good morning, I'm Brit Aylin. The Foreign Minister says Australia doesn't want to see an escalation to the conflict in the Middle East, with Donald Trump threatening more strikes on Iran after the reported downing of a US helicopter.
14: We don't want to see a return to open warfare. We don't want to see civilian assets targeted. We want to see a negotiated settlement and an end to the conflict.
13: Penny Wong speaking on the ABC there. Meantime, the US president claims his Navy has escorted 22 oil tankers through the Strait of Hormuz. Brittany Higgins has launched a campaign against One Nation, the former Liberal staffer describing Pauline Hanson's party as anti-democratic and full of misogyny. Ms Higgins has been appointed executive director of the Vita Fund, a fundraising group established to support independent candidates. And Margot Robbie has been named as the celebrity that Aussies would most want to sit next to on an aeroplane. The survey from discount airline Scoot had Chris Hemsworth and Hugh Jackman rounding out the top three.
2: D2E Gym. From Dalacombe to Wendouree, you're never too far from a D2E.
13: In sport, the Broncos are up against the Rabbitohs tonight to launch round 15 of the NRL. The team will don Jai Arrow's name and number embroidered above the club badge on their jerseys after his MND diagnosis. Collingwood's Billy Frampton is free to play in the Pies' next match after the tribunal overturned his three-match ban for the tackle that fractured the neck of Brody Majacek. And Gawad Gawad has made his Diamond League debut in Norway, finishing sixth in the men's 200 metres. The Aussie sprinter running 20.6 seconds in Oslo.
15: 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Great people, smart thinking.
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0: A partly cloudy one today with a slight chance of a shower and a top of 15. Tomorrow, a low of 7, a high of 15. Cloudy throughout the day with a slight chance of a shower in the early morning. Saturday sees very high rain throughout the day with a top of 14. But right now, it's 4 in Newington.
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0: Good morning and welcome to the show. We're doing something for one last time.
1: Yeah, it is your very last chance to get in the zone for Post Malone. We have got that Strumming Bird double pass plus a merch pack to give away because Strumming Bird's going to be in Ballarat this October. Headline act, of course, Post Malone. You can get your tickets now at strummingbird.com.au.
0: Now, we called our winner yesterday and said, oh, you know, yep, we'll get your number. Yeah, we're going to give you the prize. Oh, and we'll work out when the merch pack's coming. And he went, there's a merch pack as well?
1: Yeah, baby, you get yourself a cheeky merch pack. So give us a call now, 5333 1031. If you want to get in the zone for Post Malone, that double pass could be all yours.

0: some somber there, Alex and Crystal here, and you won't be somber once you're seeing Post Malone this October with a double pass to Strumming Bird to give away.
1: Yeah, right now we're playing In the Zone for Post Malone. We've got three questions. You've got to answer them within 10 seconds. If you can do it, that double pass to see Posty at Strumming Bird is all yours. All right, we have got Deborah up. Deborah, are you ready to get in the zone for Post Malone?
2: Yes.
1: Okay, here we go. Your time is going to start after the first question. Here we go. What is the colour of an emerald?
2: Green.
1: In the story of Snow White, how many dwarves are there?
2: Seven.
1: And what is the main ingredient in guacamole?
2: Avocado.
1: Avocado. She's done.
3: Boom.
1: Easy! Deborah!
0: One and done.
2: Fantastic.
1: There you go. You're going to go see Post Malone in October. Are you excited about that?
2: Yes.
1: Absolutely. Who are you going to take with you?
2: Are children allowed to go, you know?
1: I think so.
0: Yeah.
1: How old are they?
2: 14.
1: Yeah, they can go. Definitely, yeah. If it's you and one of the kiddies, for sure, you will love that.
2: Awesome. Thank you.
1: If no worries.
0: I've got a pack of fake mustaches, you know what I mean? Put a trench coat on them. They'll look over 18. You'll be right.
1: Or you can take me. All right, that was the last chance to get that double pass to Strumming Bird. It is coming to Ballarat in October. So get along to that if you can and get your tickets now at strummingbird.com.au.
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0: Alex and Crystal here on Power FM for your brekkie. All thanks to Metricon. Two stunning Metricon display homes are open this weekend at Lucas Estate. Come see which one feels like home. And I saw something interesting the other day. eBay have launched a new thing, Crystal, called eBay Live.
1: eBay Live, righto. How's it work?
0: So essentially it's kind of like live streams, like, you know, your TikTok live streams.
1: TikTok lives, yeah.
0: It's like that, but for selling things.
1: So is it kind of like an auction?
0: Yeah, it's like a live auction. And it's kind of like a mix between like an infomercial and the things they do on like morning TV where they're like, let's cross over to Steve. And they go, wow, how great is this cleaning product? Mm. How great is this handbag? Call now.
1: But people are bidding live,
0: Exactly.
1: So it's just like a live auction. Yeah,
0: yeah,
1: okay.
0: Exactly, like a live auction. And like, you know, this is one that's happening right now for a watch.
2: Watch in 33mm gold plated with a generic leather band and buckle.
0: It's just kind of like
2: watch right here.
1: He's just explaining the watch.
0: Yeah.
1: You and I, we did watch one earlier, and we actually sat there. It was I don't know what they were selling out, but it was quite riveting. We're like, whoa! And then it's the exciting part is to sit there and watch how much people are bidding on these.
0: Yes, because you can see the go up.
1: It goes up, so it starts like $1, $2. Next minute, someone's dropped $4,000, and you're like, whoa! This baby's worth $4,000 already.
0: Right, and they're doing it for everything. They're doing it for Pokemon cards, for footy cards, for comic books, for fashion,
1: everything,
0: for watch. Is for everything you can think of, there is now an eBay live channel, and they're going 24/7 starting these live streams. But it's the idea behind it is so people get that sense of community when they're shopping, which I think is so funny because we've gone from like, ooh, I hate people, give me online shopping. I want to be able to browse at home in my own time.
1: And now competing it with
0: right?
1: them.
0: And we've gone full circle to like, I want to be a part of things and I want people and I want a salesman. You know, people didn't want salesmen. All these people are on these live things.
1: They're all salesmen.
0: It's just a salesperson. Yeah, tell you what
1: much.
0: You want to hear to sell the product. It's wild. Do you know what's even wilder, though?
1: Mm.
0: The advert in Australia. Do you know who the brand ambassadors are for eBay Live?
1: eBay Live, no. It's the Veronicas.
0: Yeah, it's like an ad about them fighting and being like, oh, we don't always agree on things. We can sell our stuff on eBay Live, though.
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0: 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That's the latest traffic on Power FM.
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2: G'day, it's Tom Parry with your local news first. The cause of a fire that engulfed a home in Ballarat East has been revealed. Investigators say an electrical fault is to blame for the blaze, which occurred at a Queen Street South property on Tuesday arvo. Fire damage was contained to just the one room, but smoke damage did impact other parts of the house. A workshop series aimed at small bush block owners returns to the region next week, offering insights into sustainable land management. A free introductory event will be held at Sovereign Hill on June 19th, with participants eligible for up to $2,000 in funding for on-ground works. And in sport, our women's footballers return to the field this Sunday following a break over the King's Birthday long weekend. Round 10 of the BFLW sees Redan hosting their arch rivals and reigning champions, Darley, while the Swans meet with Carisbrook. That's the latest in your local news.
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3: Morning, I'm Britt Aylin. The Foreign Minister says she's more concerned by One Nation's policies than she is their fundraising. After a call to arms for support raised more than $1 million in 24 hours.
4: She proposes no solutions, but what she does engender, what she does try and stoke is anger. And I don't think that's right for the country.
3: Penny Wong on Nine there. It comes after hundreds of protesters rallied outside a One Nation fundraiser hosted by Pauline Hanson in Perth overnight. US forces have launched a new wave of strikes on Iran this morning. America's Central Command says the attacks are in response to Iran's unwarranted and continued aggression. And Bill Gates has told a US congressional hearing that he never went to Jeffrey Epstein's home or ranch and had not witnessed ongoing criminal conduct. The Microsoft co-founder appeared briefly before the media, saying he hopes his testimony will help the committee find justice for the victims.
5: I'm glad to be here voluntarily to testify, to help with the committee's work.
3: The committee has previously questioned Bill and Hillary Clinton, among others.
1: D2E Gym. From Dalacombe to Wendouree, you're never too far from a D2E.
3: In sport, Craig Foster says Australia needs more bars heading into the World Cup. The former Socceroo telling Nine there needs to be more promo around supporting our teams.
6: We kind of just sleepwalk into World Cups and we don't promo them as much as we should. You've seen even our opponents like Paraguay and all of these countries, the way they send their team off is unbelievable.
3: The Aussies' first game is on Sunday against Turkey. And the tributes continue for Neil Danaher, with Melbourne and Essendon to wear commemorative Guernseys on Saturday. The D's and Bombers jumpers will have Neil's initials and Play On written on the back.
1: 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Thanks to Jenny's Early Learning Centre, The Arch, where learning is part of the fun.
7: It is the time for the Junior Weather Reporter, of course, and we have the wonderful Ivy with us today. Ivy, how are you?
8: I'm good.
9: You're good? Yeah. What's your favourite thing to do at school?
8: I really like to write and read.
9: Yeah? And write. Do you reckon you could be an author one day?
8: Yeah, maybe.
9: Oh, yeah. She seems pretty keen on that. Write your own book.
7: What kind of books are you reading at the moment?
8: I love reading chapter books at school.
7: Yeah? Mm. What's your favourite type? Scary ones? Funny ones?
8: Probably scary ones.
7: Yeah.
9: Scary ones. Oh, cool.
7: Have you read Goosebumps.
9: Yeah, I was going to say, have you read all the Goosebumps books? Yeah, nice. Have you got any shout-outs you want to give today, Ivy?
8: I want to give a shout-out to my friend Olivia and Eloise and my true cousins, Ella and Lacey.
9: Oh, beautiful.
7: Amazing.
9: What about mums that sit in the corner there?
7: Yeah.
9: Hi, Mum.
7: Yeah, we'll do the shout out.
9: Yeah, we love you, Mum. All right, you ready to read the weather, Ivy?
8: Yeah,
9: all right, here we go.
1: 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The microphones are on.
8: Hello, I'm today's junior weather reporter, Ivy. Today will be a cloudy day with a slight chance of showers getting up to 15. Tomorrow will also be a be cloudy with a slight chance of rain and a top of 15. Saturday, there will be a high chance of showers and a top of 14. That's your forecast from your junior weather reporter, Ivy.
9: Oh, good job, Doug.

0: Oh, good on you. Woohoo!
1: Amazing work. How are you feeling?
2: Good.
0: Better.
1: All the butterflies have disappeared.
3: Yeah.
1: That's what we like to hear. Thank you so much, Ivy.
4: 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Thanks to Metricon. With two stunning display homes open this weekend at Lucas Estate, come see which one feels like home.
1: Good morning and welcome to the show. I feel like it's getting icier and icier. I feel like we're in winter now.
2: Yeah, it is definitely getting colder. And, you know, there are some people out there that are doing it tough, which is why it's great that we've got the Ballarat Foundation here. And, of course, we have the Winter Appeal as well, which helps out those that are struggling during winter. So if you can, please donate ballaratfoundation.org.au, or any donations are accepted as well, like non-perishable food, coats, and especially blankets as well.
1: Blankets are amazing. All of that is then distributed equally between Salvation Army, Uniting Ballarat, St. Vincent de Paul Ballarat, and Anglicare Ballarat.
2: Yeah, you can take your items to Anglicare Ballarat, as you said, 14 Victoria Street in Bakery Hill there, 10 a.m. till 2 p.m. on the weekdays.
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1: If you had $380, what would you spend it on, Crystal?
2: Oh, wow. Now you put me on the spot. There's too many things. I'd do a big Shein order.
1: Oh, of course you would. You get a lot for $380 on Shein.
2: Yeah. I don't know. I might go get my skin touched up. I might go see my friend Bree.
1: Oh, yes.
2: At Sculpts and Skin. Yeah, go check, get my skin done up, I think.
1: Well, it's theoretical because you're not allowed to win the Mash Track. $380 up for grabs. If you can guess all four songs in that messed up Mash Track. Four songs all hidden in here. Two of them have already been discovered.
2: Yeah, here we go.
1: Five, triple three, 1031. If you can guess any of the songs in that Mash Track.
2: I was going to say, there's only two more really that need to be guessed. We did confirm yesterday the two that were in it, so you only need to guess two more. Yeah, okay, play it one more time. Here we go.
1: Five, triple three, 1031.

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1: If you can guess all the four songs that are jumbled in the MASH track, today's prize is $380.
2: Yeah, it goes up by $20 every day, so tomorrow it's going to hit $400 if it's not guessed today. Here is your MASH track.
1: Ashley, do you have a guess? What do you think you can hear in the MASH track?
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1: What is hot? The World Cup, the FIFA World Cup is kicking off tomorrow.
2: Yeah, and what's hot at the Western Hotel? They're going to have all the Australian games live and loud, including the 5 a.m. game on June 20th. That's one versus USA.
1: Oh, my God.
2: Yeah, get down there at 5 a.m. if you want.
1: What's not? I'm a filthy, filthy turncoat. I'm going for both England and Australia.
2: Oh, pick a side. Pick a side.
1: Nah, I'm playing the field. I'm playing all sides.
2: And what's not? I guess when people call it soccer, so I guess I'm not because it's soccer to me, baby.
1: No, it's a football.
0: What's hot at the Western Hotel? It's Palmer Night tonight with 12 toppings to choose from.
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10: Oh God, my God, how she getting me? Either we'll never get it right or it's meant to be. My ego, her pride, some recipe. 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Drowning a separate dance of an ocean. Both

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1: A great run on the roads this morning with no breakdowns or collisions. As we run into Melbourne, we're still looking great heading out of town onto the Western Freeway. Delays do pick up from Hopkins Road. After that, we have heavy delays on the Deer Park Bypass due to a crash involving multiple vehicles citybound before the Ring Road. And the Ring Road is looking busy through to the Westgate. To get you from back home into Port Melbourne, we're looking at an hour and 25 minutes. 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
2: G'day, it's Tom Parry with your local news first. A campaign has been launched targeting illegal firewood collections from Victorian bushland. This comes after two people were caught felling trees in the Glen Park State Forest last August, with the Grampians also frequently targeted. Statewide, around 9,000 trees are illegally cut down annually. Today marks the International Day of Play, as proclaimed by the United Nations. This year's theme is Protect Play, Protect Childhood, aiming to remind adults that having fun helps keep kids happy and healthy. Meantime, Ballarat-based play therapist Dr. Kate Renshaw says it doesn't matter how old you are when it comes to play.
3: So I think, yes, this is pitched for protecting play for children in childhood and making sure adults are doing what we need to do that. But play is actually really important for us as adults. And I don't think we've ever seen so much talk about workplace burnout and overwhelm and parenting stress.
2: Taking a look at sport now, and this Saturday we'll see the ninth round of the Central Highlands Netball League being played. In the A-grade competition, Creswick and Warborough are facing off as both sides look to notch up their first win of the season, while over at Rokewood, the Grasshoppers have a clash booked with Newlyn. They sit 11th and 10th, respectively, on the ladder. That's the latest in your local news.
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4: Morning, I'm Britt Aylin. The US has launched fresh strikes on Iran after an American helicopter was reportedly targeted over the Strait of Hormuz. US President Donald Trump says it's lucky the personnel on board the chopper were not killed in the attack.
5: At first they said they didn't do it, then they admitted they did. It was sort of easy because we had the bomb. Got very lucky that bomb didn't explode. That bomb was lodged in the helicopter, it didn't explode. Those two guys, they knew how to fly, but they got very lucky.
4: One Nation has reached its $1 million goal for its Fire the Liar fundraiser in less than a day. Pauline Hanson's political party promises to use the funds on billboards, TV and radio ads to try and oust Labor from federal government. Two companies and seven individuals have been charged over a deadly apartment fire in Hong Kong last year. 168 people were killed in the blaze. And Coles will have to wait until December to learn its punishment after a federal court ruled that some of its down-down discounts were misleading shoppers.
0: D2E Gym, from Dalacombe to Wendouree. You're never too far from a D2E.
4: In sport, the Broncos are up against the Rabbitohs tonight to launch round 15 of the NRL. The team to don Jai Arrow's name and number embroidered above the club badge on their jerseys after his MND diagnosis. Collingwood's Billy Frampton's free to play in the Pies next match after the tribunal overturned his three-match ban for a tackle that fractured the neck of Melbourne's Brody Majacek. And Gord Gord has made his Diamond League debut in Norway, finishing sixth in the men's 200 metres. The Aussie sprinter ran 20.6 seconds in Oslo.
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6: A top of 15 today, partly cloudy with a slight chance of a shower. Tomorrow, a low of 7, a high of 15 with a slight chance of a shower in the early morning. Saturday, a very high chance of rain with a top of 14, but right now it's 7 in Cardigan Village.
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6: Alex and Crystal here. 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
7: Yeah, we've got BB Rexha teaming up with Faithless, One Republic, Alanis Morissette, and we're kicking it off with the guy that's coming here in December. It's Harry Styles.

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1: I had no choice but to hear you. You stayed.

0: Alex and Crystal on Power. We had Ivy, our amazing junior weather reporter, in before. Thanks to Jenny's ELC, where families feel at home. Book a tour at their new Winter Valley Centre. It's a very important day today.
1: Wow, what's going on? It's Thursday?
0: Yeah, it's also World Prostate Cancer Awareness Day.
1: Oh, okay, right. Yep, good. Get your prostate check, fellas.
0: Well, that's it. The big theme this year, it's called Checkmate.
1: Checkmate? So go check your mate's prostate?
0: No, I think it's more of making sure your mates get checked to take the stigma away.
1: So tell your mates. Yeah. Hey, go get it checked. Go on, mate.
0: By a professional doctor and not Steve down the
1: not
0: pub.
1: Not your mate.
0: If you want more info on it, powerofmballarat.com.au. It is a very serious thing. Make sure you're getting checked.
1: Absolutely.
0: And we've got Bon Jovi now. I'm sure he's had his prostate checked.

0: Alex and Crystal, it's your 15 song marathon. A top of 15 degrees today, a partly cloudy one. There's a slight chance of a shower throughout the day. Tomorrow, a low of 7, a high of 15, with showers in the early morning and cloudy.
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0: Jax and Crystal. It's your 15 song marathon. Got a song coming up now that's actually the longest running number one in America for a female country song in history.
1: Oh, hey. Good
0: yeah, on we,
1: you.
0: Don't, we don't play a lot of country here, do we?
1: No, not really.
0: Yeah, it's Ella Langley's Choosing Texas.
1: Oh, we never play this one.

0: Jackson, Crystal. That was your 15 song marathon. We got to get out of here, Crystal, because I think you're hungry.
1: Yeah, did you just hear my belly? It was so loud. You heard it on the other side of the desk.
0: Yeah, I think I heard it in Bendigo.
1: I'm hungry. It's brekkie time, baby.
0: We're back tomorrow from 6 a.m. Up next, you got Geordie with all your workday hits.
1: Bye.
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4: 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Investigators say an electrical fault is to blame for the blaze, which took hold of a Queen Street South property.